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Mumida bi ayaresa. I will see Dr. Amuzu any din amegi so ano pay bre na ma ho kwan. 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

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Oh my God. A time with Captain Jesus. I wish you a doctor Amuzu and the Dean Amages on a paper and I'm a hoquine. I'm a midi jumedia hochiame. 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Let two gidiana monwate. 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A Ashaiman Government School and a jumedian air course. 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
1: I'm not going to be able to do it. Ye fe mboja na adana yasina.
2: Okay.
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1: 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Antumia mbaibu ye.
2: Okay.
1: Na sir, eba.
2: Okay.
1: Na mdini kuwa cross wampo.
2: Hmm.
1: Ni clinic. No, omo she na uroba.
2: Okay.
1: Awa ni bemem.
2: Hmm.
1: Tu omu dini tu emergency.
2: Mm-hmm.
1: Na chese na edin. Mm-hmm. Na nu debu chui.
2: Hmm.
1: Na mifreka abdi Jesus.
2: Okay.
1: Say, say not to me.
2: Your friend phones.
1: Your friend phones.
2: Okay.
1: What's he say not to me?
2: Okay.
1: No, I say now, Hanky, who will be that? I'm a different movie.
2: Okay. That I'm no abimuna.
1: I'm abimuno.
2: When
1: you're a man,
2: you're
1: a man. You're a man. You're a man. You're a man. You're a
2: man.
1: You're a man. You're a
2: okay.
1: I'm a man. You're a man.
2: I'm
1: a man. You're a man.
2: You're a man. You're
1: a
2: okay.
1: I'm a man.
2: You're
1: a man. You're a man.
2: You're
1: a man. You're a man. You're meet me abu biya.
2: Okay.
1: Na me bom pa ye. Say. And nam kati Jesus so.
2: Okay.
1: No sama kola ya di ma.
2: Wow.
1: And yes sir. No hobe chere me. Eti wa dawa be 30 minutes. Wasi jonsu adi na.
2: Ubo sa ampa ye
1: 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Bom pa ye na ma. Ubo
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1: 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Mi yue ye na. 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
1: Ye dine kwa ye yu kia nstani na umusi ukakra u ti and also bear meat back up was it Jones was adding no friend feature on a sign coin.
2: Oh, hospital,
1: hospital.
2: Okay,
1: or more dry abyss who watch it all.
2: Okay,
1: into a call now, Oxaco Jones, and not just a hurl. Not an abba.
2: What?
1: Itchy? Eh, chess, eh?
2: What?
1: Me, your crying crown may decide dance here. No, I'm my captain Jesus. You're bad, why busy?
2: Oh, my, was in the room.
1: Nafi, me, Hunia, Memenka, and Treno.
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2: Okay. Over here for
1: 50 or no so or Dubai.
2: Okay.
1: Tim bia won hwɛ ni video a. Ana e ona.
2: O re odi fo ji ma video.
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2: wow
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1: ike da yi an de papa papa papa papa ki e di ba ji tu ba ji eh
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2: 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Okay, and so, Sisiano, a coffin mama, to me, yet a juma, all right, send it. Wow, nice. Now, first, and yet, yet, yet, yet, yet, yet, yet, yet, yet, yet, yet, yet, yet, yet, yet, yet, yet, yet, yet, yet, yet, yet, yet, yet, yet, yet, yet, yet, yet, yet, yet, yet, yet, yet, yet, yet, yet, 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yet, yet, yet, yet, yet, yet, yet, yet, yet, yet, yet, yet, yet, yet, yet, yet, yet, yet, yet, yet, yet, yet, yet, yet, de ma Ghana fofa wodi foji ma ho
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2: okay
1: ye ho atoye because near all you know, I say a man for in shed that in the government is told me one. We say say would give for
2: wow,
1: Kasia power Ghana.
2: Hallelujah. Papa, now you're doing
1: it. But you're fantin. I agree.
2: Ah, we're fantin. I agree. And I've been on together.
1: I've been in a mint.
2: Yeah, I'm good. I'm
1: good. I'm good. I'm good. I'm good. I'm good. I'm
2: good.
1: I'm good. I'm good. I'm good. I'm good.
2: I'm good. Mimi kwa chuo mo radio nusu.
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2: Odi foji ma ho frɛ no fo
1: me frɛ ne fo so
2: no se ye fo nsuo na e fo
1: bu
2: na
1: ye follow water I say ah oh e du jam
2: okay
1: na me fa stand
2: so
1: ti bi sana ya se no
2: awu de ta wo
1: na me ta wo kata so na me bomb ba ye
2: within 30 minutes
1: 10 minutes pepe
2: Jesus
1: so be Jesus
2: I only been how many years and how many months?
1: Yeah, no, my father say, be 2 months. No, was what I called doctor or to other quay doctor or no, only a year and I was in a water. I feel chilling a trina, a coyina, no, who said I asked, no, or trinum when ye. And a friend of mammy,
2: okay,
1: to a friend of mammy and a mammy, so catching them too. And you know, money mammy, a call and embraming,
2: okay. Okay.
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1: e di na che say e futupa ene nkomo pa ene tembia obo man yiti no
2: wow nti ku we say e ka say e ntue tue bi bin sponsor then na obeka farm
1: oh and there de ma ho odi betu bia de e say metu e bi bo
2: wow
1: ai
2: wow
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1: si a me mfa se menya 70 years ana se 68
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2: you we go see your time with Captain Jesus near e ko so no no eh me nu ya twa na mo bra Dr. Muzu Midwesi me die me ne tintin ka papa no aka ni nyina a chire o e mum so obeti na obeya rade babu.
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Now, new default mediation. One on one. Na and there, your sum cassia, and yasam katua. Also, but I be see what Shaman main station, maybe I say a him for an a government school, no a war. A Shama government school, no a he and a war. Who see what main station, who are unfroka, be unfroka, that be a. Now no D for Ababa Dishia. Rather than I'm so or Jennifer Hoodi. What's up a cowardy? Now swear to me a dear Rusie a year radia. And a paper partner. Uncle Mother Senior Minister Tenasi. Mammy Lizia Tenasi. Pastor Bernard near Pamfua Kenya, so ya tenasia. Ya boa fisa bria copim send we see a bominia. Who should be watching? Next sponsor, you made the way. 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Mamma, fan, I'm a man, I'm a map, I'm for a quabba. Now, I am for you made the initial so send your tear. Time with Captain Jesus. Number near 055.

0: 25. Mamma corner memma baby for a quaba na yanko di for 10 10 10 10. 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I was any Rade di Adumuno, Yako Jis, and she will finish home. 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Oh, fine, tell your turn.
1: Doctor, I was so.
0: Oh, fine, the drum was on. No more. Wow.
1: Me, Shahua. Table of fan, intro, change all the fan.
0: Amen.
1: Share on your mind, only my challenge. 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
0: That's right.
1: Eon Yagashi, Obola, Chaker, Yomington. 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
0: Okay.
1: No, fan of your Echon. 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Oh, how my baby man. 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
0: Okay.
1: 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Oh ye.
0: Okay.
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1: 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No ya ne. Ta mo moni sa. Okay. He kashi o ba shije.
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1: 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The China Gamong on Kashi Bashiji.
0: Okay.
1: In Kajo, a mother near Helebono. Only she blew it. 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
0: That's right.
1: The owner, Babubana, is a F. No good pet. 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
0: Okay.
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0: That's right.
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0: Amen.
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0: That's right.
1: Natural remedy.
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1: 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Ile aga bibi one be shi ne kwa nyumbo chombo.
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0: That's right.
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0: 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That's right. 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
1: 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Ko ye nyumbo ba no. Abba.
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1: 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Ka yemo nyo. Awo. Iwale.
0: Okay.
1: Ni wajiwo.
0: That's right.
1: Eke je opongo. Ni efio le fel. Ni je adesan. E kanro yo.
0: Okay.
1: Ni esa eye.
0: Wow.
1: Si meni nye kan. E no. Ni ji e somo no. Wana wani da na doye so.
0: Wow.
1: Agu mene ke. Me telling poor. Manu be boom for.
0: Hallelujah.
1: Se me di mua. Obe machia.
0: Wow.
1: Hey, do you know who I am? Kokoti.
0: Gagai.
1: Bobani. Doko alinabu.
0: That's right.
1: Keji o wo hino. Ababa o shimbo. Kaji o ko hien mbe no.
0: Okay.
1: Oh.
0: Long men ne asa.
1: Ona wani da na doye so.
0: Okay.
1: I can you ta here no bullet to you. A year money, Baba.
0: Okay.
1: Oh my God.
0: Oh,
1: change your phone.
0: Oh, how more?
1: Oh, how more is about phone?
0: Oh my goodness.
1: Oh, Hila. If I laji.
0: That's
1: when I get you. If I you been a no friend or no, don't fear. Boy, more feeble.
0: Lo, uncle, men, Ashama government school.
1: Mene. Eh, Munaya Shaman government school. Ba oya ba okay. echeko ba go ni je chele ba oya ni ba bullet we
0: ka
1: shi nyumake enyomie oh second phase
0: wow.
1: Second half.
0: That's right.
1: Oh, ni teams are buabue. I'm a Fiona player.
0: Amen.
1: Prophet Jima. Borencho wa bullet, you know, Quakashi. If it's a team, a boy, hello.
0: Okay.
1: Nigadi work up at our many cope, Okubashia.
0: Amen.
1: Jacket. Nimboke, you a winner.
0: That's right.
1: Ni Temon San Nimboke, Prophet Jima Mukumgulier.
0: Okay.
1: When I meet no lolly.
0: Wow.
1: Prophet, a bene shiono, Kakahale, his cookroo.
0: Wow.
1: A year paper. A year list, I can mene, Nikem by my preach. She knew what chole when you chono.
0: Amen.
1: You are nuncho, Yemo, Ekabahabu.
2: Amen.
1: Balo, a year.
0: Okay.
1: No more Yemo Yemo.
0: Okay.
1: Eke hand wire chain.
0: Wow.
1: The Bemina Misha Genami TA. Oh, I'm in Tabony. None of your power in the channel.
0: Oh, you are done.
1: I never asked my Christian me.
0: Oh, you are done.
1: Men are changing about food.
0: That's right.
1: No fair on your here, Colonel, when on your back,
0: Colonel. Amen.
1: Ne, Kaji, Feng Bekubwe.
0: Okay.
1: Connection, Baba.
0: Amen.
1: Money here, Pound or Bakaibo.
0: Amen.
1: Brother Jima. Mikai, a brand said, La Cochino, the Wokoko.
0: Okay.
1: Yadinachia Bacino, as you were crowned for. Now, did you leave a burak at the Jesus Prayer House? But what did the China? We are 13, we are to me at dinner chip you.
0: Debbie.
1: And the Radivan is some too, so.
0: Amen.
1: Now, but who now something say? What but who may be?
0: Amen.
1: I said, being coming.
0: Amen. Oh, I was here, Uncle Yuma, the senior minister. No more, who can no more say, Uncle, who can no more can say, blah, you.
1: Ublano.
0: Ublano. I was here, Uncle.
1: Ogani, okay, no more.
0: No more.
1: No more.
0: Numwe beggar.
1: Numu beggar. Apokra. But you're blind, me, you know.
0: Yo, I was here, Uncle Yuma, the senior minister, and now we, Ninina, can I quote you, Brofa, quote you, Brofa, and Pa, Waputon, Ninina, the Amayan, Yanam, Cram, for Sabri, many mammy, Lizita, Unafe, Papa Tanako, Yakasim, and Opey, the Amayan, Tiaba, Conning Chain, na near Radia Dumna, no pay, sir, on for Mammy, no me, no, Wafa, or Dumusu, Eddie Amay. 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
0: phone,
2: half
0: phone. Ah, I'm on the Via Sunyan in there.
2: Amen.
0: 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And Yaka Bloman and Amieta on there.
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0: 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Uncle Emma. Chief of staff.
2: That's right.
0: And crying. Preaching. And then somewhere. Ode kasa won kran kase yetie ye ma Elizabeth dada
1: eh hey. Wow
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0: Eutu.
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1: Eku. That's right.
0: Emrebi because the same be say, hey, now there's a we are doing when we need to count. So there's a casual ness or cotton. Every day, who's through? Also, we were casual. We say we were casual. Oh, when you know, I do my back.
1: Wow.
0: When we are not to the idea, a one year center. Now, me, you did them the same say, nearby, I say, your friend was central and westerner. Oh, it will be cause me bone run it too, let me cry me die.
1: Hey,
0: I'm
1: bone run it too.
0: Aye, that's it. And if I be by JJ and when he had enough for her and any idea, no. Bone run it, the man who cried it too.
1: Okay.
0: And all that, of course, in bone run it too, let me cry me die.
1: Oh my goodness.
0: Hey, Jeff, sir. Sir, for one, a deep piano. Yes, and your friend, you say, yeah, let us say. A quanit dim, and your Fremen grams were the quanit dim.
1: Wow.
0: Out of four, a man for bread,
1: a man for bread,
0: or cassoa.
1: Oh.
0: Budum bulla. A wootu. And ne nempatem. So also a hozo. Oh, my way, mu pass a brantier now. Well, we depend on you near my pan, I say. Uny experience for Kaswani Ashamaya.
1: Papa.
0: Emino.
1: Amen.
0: I don't know the offer you men and him will be so. Oh, cow will save you over because I was in Nima, I was saying, I was in we was here. Medina was saying, I was saying, that's what Kawa dear Baku. Emino. That's what Kawa dear Baku. Could you cast what 3 months? That first year by so far by Tibeca.
2: That's
0: what I did. Safu wing in Anno. Cutting Jesus, Adam for Nemo.
2: Amen.
0: Adam for Nemo.
1: Yeah.
0: Or that's all chain. When you pay beer, who no say? Wabre. No, no radiation. Amen.
3: Amen.
0: Woman at room.
3: Amen.
0: And any outy. And any din do ya de ye.
1: Oh, ya de ye.
0: Yes, you bear, yes, no. Your money didn't be brave. You didn't back home the money or yadi.
1: Okay.
0: Or yadi, and then go 4 years, eh? And no see if he infer. No, see, and no one's who see if he infer. Nasabi, Papa no make him were han. Now, when you said you had here. No, by him, soon who said you had here. Now, pay dear man, and it didn't be any infer man.
1: Oh, yadi.
0: And on a human, I craft when it to know. You come on some trouble and say, eh, sap a pepe.
1: Amen,
0: pa.
3: Amen.
0: Oso a hoho wani kwantini ya uchem. 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
1: oh my god
0: na ye de na be shio
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1: Amen.
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0: I don't know where in century anyway, Casachra will say. 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Not the Biarada, catch the Rasa Radim, Sunimediaka Crane. 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
0: Why, Jane Home? Oh, Jane Home. 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
1: Oh.
0: Amen.
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0: Ya na eye binum se osofu mum ye number 1.
1: Oh.
0: Ansa no adwe ho ma me ho.
1: Papa no this an ye.
0: Ebe num ye se prophet ye my number 1. Ansa no adwe ho ma me no papa. Prophet Jima dear, Obeka no credit at Jose.
1: Oh,
0: and you're on way number 1.
2: Oh,
0: I'm a pa.
1: Bonsema Sapa Pano. Bonsema.
0: And you're no. Nayo, mammy.
1: Wow.
0: Ebi a dear bet to me, Amma, Wama Prophet Jima, I am number 1, no, Sebi. E ye nyanko ponti.
1: Okay.
0: If it's open who Prophet Jima say, Sebi nyanko pon, na wayan hunipa. But your sort, yes,
1: the Muda Ho Prophet.
0: And the Pema were to me, I yourself, you say, Yango Pong, a shinimo. Na, may I try to say, oh, mammy, and now, papa, me pacho, and found one a bonnier, why ye? And found one a bonnier, why ye?
1: Wow.
0: Yet you and him was him near the local police station. Me pacho, mammy, papa. On Ferris, a man for a point in a say, ne ma mini. There's all the bro, any swans will be sooner catch us a good no bay. But Osofo Ferris will be back, who be gunny. And send to him for Freddy say, eh, me patcho, eh, so for penny, I would that. Assemblies of God, one no will ye. Or say, aye, there say a brat ye be a, or no more than those who are brat and robbers, right? No cry at two of water. And
1: then
0: the body will be over here day.
1: Oh,
0: best run.
2: Oh, I
0: bet you. Baby, I mean to be because I don't know.
1: Oh, and
0: Teradi, Eddie, I'd be to two on only Dohon. A quiet any pacoma, but any pacon. Oh, you soon madder. Eh?
1: A new prophet.
0: And Nado, a chitrineba. No, no, Yanko pointed Tony, dear. 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Or say, Anna, or bad time, but die. A bit remember the situation, being tea, a baby train, a banner. Anna, Yamini, my dinner. 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And Yanko Pon Kayan was, I hand it to me, Bassa, especially Ghana. Now, so I mean, Yanko Ponzi.
2: Oh, my God.
0: Mecca, dear.
1: Oh, yeah.
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1: Oni Papa. Free whoopem.
0: Oh Jesus.
1: Free wakumem. Free wadom. 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Na kolainesu. The car cost back.
0: Okay.
1: Says a summer boy and young up where you
2: yes.
0: See, I point you know.
1: Cosso, me no.
0: Okay.
1: 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Me young go pon the beb we me quine kissy.
0: Oh.
1: After a machine.
0: Amen.
1: Young go pon ye young go pon or quaff.
2: Yes.
1: A friend, a prophet Jima.
0: That's right.
1: Me near you may be a rat.
2: Baby.
1: A can young go pon Jima. Apostle Fit Gan and Niba be or Tanasia and Yango Pon Fano. 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
1: Debbie. 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
4: Roman for my tea.
0: 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I am a swamp who is sat Africa na wo kanu na wo wo mu anka se dwane wo nemu aba
1: oh I'm very ama
0: sane situation
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1: Jesus oh
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1: 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Yes, papa we.
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0: 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Hey, na then my friend
1: and I won't fight.
0: I'll make us here.
1: Amen.
0: Won't call line also. Ubiya.
1: 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Oh.
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1: Mm.
0: It can be Mark 7:37.
1: It can be.
0: It can be.
1: Wow.
0: And be as a Mark na chiri bani look.
1: That's right.
0: Anambwa.
1: Papa cho no pre.
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0: Oh, no, now I'm out for a hint.
2: Oh, yeah, Ganya.
0: Set off for my gun, and you know.
1: Eh.
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1: Baby, I will be here. 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

0: Rebecca, Dr. Bessie, a radio fata, made my four body abba. A Victor Cucon so at an idea abba. Esther Obrin so at an idea abba. Esther Obria San Bepu.
1: God bless you.
0: Esther Obrina San Bepu.
1: God bless you.
0: Nina, Sono Obana Batania Batania, Sebi Sebi, Bibi Keke. 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And so abba, onso bana bata yesa. 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
1: God bless you.
0: Daniel Apuenyane nso de na forobo abba.
1: God bless you.
0: Mata Yankee de na forobo abba.
1: God bless you.
0: Samuel Eje Pabifio de na forobo abba.
1: God bless you.
0: Kwabena Aye nso de na forobo abba.
1: God bless you.
0: Jonwasi Eduje de na forobo abba.
1: God bless you.
0: Ade aya mefepa ye emema eba for yesa.
1: Wow.
0: Oh, Captain, you say you made you so.
1: Uncle,
0: mamma, dear, yeah, there's so. Yeah, nay, I seem be.
1: Yeah, prophets.
0: And can that affordable? Yeah. And so,
1: wow.
0: Grace to Kunu, the Nedia, but
1: God bless.
0: Somewhere, Jape, if you am some bonny thing. Yanana, a for quaw tossum, you
1: know.
0: My banner for fair fair.
1: Ebenezer
0: for so any for a ba. Justin, a joa masada.
1: Wow.
0: Hey. And I share a latte.
1: God bless you.
0: Papa, doctor, divine, or Henikumi.
1: Wow.
0: On also about Abbey P.
1: God bless you.
0: When you Doris could be a joke. Abba.
1: God bless you.
0: Babao, Yango Ponoso, affordable. Doris could be a joke for Fronso. Was sign at the apepu,
1: next so
0: Onokuya, Waba, and I was sign Abba.
1: God bless you.
0: Kwame Abijemfi, Abba, Fefefefefe.
1: God bless you.
0: Afa Igil Focus Enterprise.
1: Waben
0: Fefefe, Alas, and Nia Jesse. Onoso Abba.
1: And
0: Nana Ya Amek Quist.
1: Okay.
0: Onoso Abba.
2: Fefefefefe.
0: Nana Ya, is I say, Mintai in Shia. Yeah, I'm a Christian tea.
1: Mm-hmm.
0: And I'm a boy for anything. What the 100 Ghana cities?
1: God bless
2: and
1: you.
0: Share a Latin, so Dean and tea. I dear should be bringing. Dear say, P. Heb you.
1: Wow.
0: Upon a 31.
1: God bless you.
0: Thomas Kwabna from Pwamba.
1: God bless you.
0: Elizabeth Vonde.
1: Wow.
0: Abishin Yangu Puen Munyam.
1: Esther
0: Paddy. And also Abishin Yangu Puen Munyam.
1: God bless you.
0: And I say, John. Tay at TT or the 95 Ghana City Central Abashe, a radian William, and Adrina, or yes, I didn't
1: wear.
0: When you win away, is that number Nami Bubo Dean or Suno? Number near
1: 0555 7 8 8 2 4 2 4 2 5 7 8 8 7 8 8 2 4 2 4 2 5 2 5 2 5
0: A sponsor cutting Jesus.
1: Hallelujah.
0: Na eyinyame a chede.
1: Amen.
0: Na ugusu yenyina na wo dan Yakopon ase.
1: Oh.
0: Wo akirikiri.
1: Mhm.
0: Fa telephone afro unu ya o bank crime memo. 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
1: 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Yeah.
0: 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Now catch the Unian Wopano, Sentino, on Fangore, now Unian Twa Dumui.
2: Amen.
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1: That's right.
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0: 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Osman for Paul, I can send you Romans chapter 16, Romans chapter 16.
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0: ba jo e disconnection ni won won afoto mbe ye no e vo na ye obo ho ha
1: Papa disconnection for the entire their password sim.
0: Amen.
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3: Njemwe nkro eba no.
0: Uh-huh.
3: If we say we be upon
0: David, me say we fi 8 now so we be twen wo Ephesus.
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1: Mm.
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1: Ani prophet.
0: And say,
3: mm. If he said, we be
0: we upon Kesia
3: above.
0: E mo adwuma be so aba mo ho mo ho.
3: Now one hour was so tia.
0: Sorry tia for. Sorry tia for.
1: Yes.
0: Sorry tia for.
2: Adoso.
0: Sabotage no. Eh?
1: Okay, you want to sabotage.
0: Persecutors no.
1: Okay.
3: Pulling down.
0: Pulling down.
1: Mm.
0: On come ho no.
1: Oh.
0: Oni wenya.
1: Wow.
0: Ono mo obo ano no. Mm. O obo obo ano no. Na ofiti.
3: Oh right.
1: Oh. Da benda.
0: Matthew 12:30. On come ho no.
1: Mm.
0: Oni wenya.
1: Mm.
3: But you are simple.
0: Ono mo obo ano no.
3: You reach me you are simple.
0: Obo obo ano no ofiti.
3: The on come ho no. E na otia me.
0: Otia.
3: The oni me obo ano. E na ofiti me.
0: Amen.
2: Amen.
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1: Papa ye help pa.
0: E wo msa wo da osu mi yeso die. But what you imagine.
1: Mm, imagine.
0: Che profeji man wonga sanjire o.
1: Ampa o.
0: 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Odun bi apie.
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0: Nafa.
1: 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Amen. That's right.
0: Nafa.
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0: Ano pay me back asam kakra fa. Said the doctor must start the program no.
1: Papa na roma.
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3: Oh okay. My God.
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0: Steven Anto no.
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1: 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Okay.
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1: 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Wow.
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1: Wow.
0: And I'm a guy and say, ah, Seth, or say Antoine, or say Debbie, or say Stephen Anto.
1: Mm.
0: Ba jose muti.
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0: Na mshi yo eya domo a Yakobon na me so. 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Na me te prophet ji man kana say say say say. Na se Eurade pese.
3: Oh.
0: Yo be ye ma do ye nwa so na na me pese me ye.
1: Wow. 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
1: O sea, when the trumpet of the Lord shall sound, not just say, time, a brin, you want to move you. 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
0: Some be sending you.
1: Or say, what numb, I follow bosso, and then me ya, pam, pam.
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0: by all means,
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1: So with you, with you, says our cow. 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
0: you mudaho.
1: Now, no, everybody, you know. As was said, that was so small. No bomb pie be mauna, near Unia the buffer, was saying yana times thousand.
3: Amen.
1: But your sort, yes,
0: you mudaho.
1: Get top to be an ass or stop with dinner or borona or two age medias. Now, make a tremor say, Sir, open so up work Captain Jesus. No, me as send, ni nya just send it pay. Well, whom, Musa? 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Why ya dear be I? Oh, Rebbe, I a day was it? It's so cream.
0: Amen.
1: And shrank camel.
0: Amen.
1: Shrank camel.
3: Amen.
1: Nipper 27 be up as you see a bremmy jibble bon.
0: Oh,
1: mess will read ya.
3: Now,
1: Stephen Amagro Co.
0: God bless you.
1: Now, my Fuadu.
0: God bless you.
1: Famous Jaco.
0: God bless you.
1: Set Omani upon.
0: God bless you.
1: Patience. Mansa Awo Situpi Bebri.
0: God bless you.
1: Mata Yankee.
0: God bless you.
1: Comfort Tachua Danso.
0: God bless you.
1: Richard Kawawa Aiti.
0: God bless you.
1: Comfort Ohene.
0: God bless you.
1: Ibrahim Opare.
0: God bless you.
1: Sarah Bento.
0: God bless you.
1: Tonam Alovo.
0: God bless you.
1: Jena Mwa.
0: God bless you.
1: Keita Krufi.
0: God bless you.
1: Emmanuel Kwasi Atisu.
0: God bless you.
1: Benke Ventures.
0: God bless you.
1: Charles Jackson.
0: God bless you.
1: Chairman Miesi Selassie.
0: God bless you.
1: Mata Chra Usu.
0: God bless you.
1: Jamesi Anane.
0: God bless you.
1: Lydia Ofe, comfort to Henewa, Edomwe, the America, Eric Pobi, Emmanuel Kwesi Amote, a for bomb the buying in Anno, Emmanuel Kwesi Amote, for the 202 Ghana.
0: Or
1: more a yan as I say, say yan to send me no. Yea, they are more dear to me. No more do a moody and a bar. Na a pigeon.
3: Wow, Naira.
1: In Shrankam.
0: Amen.
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0: okay.
1: Yamia Shram.
3: Amen.
1: To be our team, be a Jesus and Yamia Shram.
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1: Wuti ho. 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I was saying, Rani, a deaf one year, a besi Yohani so, and your super new honey no chat to her, if you were deaf for be any baby, now with your winning Bible, and I make as a tremor, and I yak as a tiam. Catcher and say, O super new Yohani, ye kumono, Emmanuel,
3: Amen.
1: Make I Matthew chapter 11:12 for one more banwa, ye kumono. Ye kobo, yes, one man, ye cry, yes, one kone ye. 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
1: 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Mi Yesu. 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
1: 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Matthew chapter 14. 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
1: one, a son, a man. Uhum se John Penna warriors. John, I threatened the man. 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O pe John, Usubuni John, niti.
0: Hey.
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0: Papa Penity Aquia, you be better or the guard day. O Penity.
1: Abusia, a bro ne bay ye dear to me, no. 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
0: Wow.
1: 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Man a dorsal. 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Now so papa Bacuini award, no, Hennessy. You will hear me what the bemana. What do you call Jimmy Petty?
0: Becker, I won't bet a still go dive.
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0: Yeah, papa.
1: Bible say, I am from town that is a Persia, Brian Nani, and me, Twanya Cantam. Ebina Jeff Tapoca, and Tinas, what in a baba, I was sure for him. It was what can tell my miss me pay a subuni you hennity.
3: Now, look at Bible now for Bonnie,
1: or some mammy, two no for Bonnie.
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4: oh my god,
0: Yammy will be papa de be the mamma.
4: Yes,
0: and won't know how much said be said because Yampenin could not say it will obey Jania Bonhuja.

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0: Gantoya, me, you know, obedient to Obiso or Penwa, any baby.
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0: And obedient so. 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
1: okay,
0: Nipana and a jiffo.
1: Wow.
0: And talking can first Samuel chapter 22, or see David did a sweet journey. Now, if anyone watches them, na David of journey free Adulam area, ho or call more by Henry Walker's rain and say, Miss Row, my member Panama, my men, now in chain.
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0: Ebusia? 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
1: Oh, yeah, they are what they
0: are cut.
1: Amen.
0: Every son of Kungolet. 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Why be Kungolet? And we see can we jump at the chain? Ni America for choice. I will be woman being your son, man, or some are be landing near the Bermoun.
1: Okay.
0: And today we are to me a Kungolet. Auntie. A Japanese at the money, you know. One is a
2: chin.
0: I dear ways, I could be a qua win some more by a ding.
1: Wow.
0: And to deny him. Amen. After we are just I had them, my penacum to a mind or man would day. Debrica. Nance woman penny to Nasra for near Prusy for a bajo. A young ragana man penin and fencham or dear one tessa.
1: Oh, okay.
0: A young man, no, never many or no.
1: Because I know, or man penuara Roman.
0: I
1: would do no.
0: Oh, crackers a bacon, crawanya bacon bet is a beer will be all gana habit. But I'm
1: quite
0: a
1: man.
0: Not of you, Johnny.
1: Oh,
0: no, crone mum rantier. I did the car. Anyone want one, which one? Anyone want one, you are who? It's sunny and to your pa, any one, my moon tea, or two of crumbs, or madame de Saint Yanka. No, we na say, Mumma Yanni, Nayani David in Kobe, be a walk on him, and yet then you're
1: my God,
2: sister, for
0: him, and yet then
1: you're
0: so I'm going to
1: Papa.
0: What does she weigh?
3: Papa, someone who might be kind.
0: Yeah.
3: It's he had you know me. If you need to more a dick kind, a ban. First Samuel 22:1 down.
0: Yeah.
3: Now, David free hokoi.
0: Now, David, if you hokoi.
3: Now, Ojane call Adulam.
0: Ojane call Adulam boy him.
3: Mhm.
0: Na ninu anu ne nja fo nyina ti ye no, omuti no, omuti ye no.
3: Ti
0: nyina ba ni.
3: O sane ko ni nchen ho.
0: Oh my God.
3: Na wo a won hu akire won.
0: Won wa won hu akire won.
3: Ne wo a wo dede aka.
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3: Ne won a won re a.
0: Ene won re a ko abrabom.
3: Wa bo a won.
0: Omu nyina bo bo a won ano. Na mo ba ni a odwane nchen.
3: Na odi won so. Safo
0: 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Bo unsa me rade.
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2: Oh my god.
0: Mba kwa minim so wa. Yeah.
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0: 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Chapter 8. Verse number 12.
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1: Hmm.
0: A ban of pain on Shuma, 7 o'clock.
1: Okay.
0: Radio ya utie ya.
1: That's right.
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1: Anope ya.
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0: 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Me de Stephen Anto adanse die no.
1: Mhm.
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0: 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So we are now saying that we 1,000 Ghana.
1: I knew.
0: Aye.
1: And also we are fine.
0: Yes, we are fine. We are fine. Aye.
1: We
0: are fine. We are fine. We are fine. We are. Oh my God. Ebe yon wangwa.
1: Amen.
0: 100 Ghana cities.
1: Wow.
0: 100 Ghana cities.
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1: bad time
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1: oh my god
0: I am amenum binum ye
1: amen
0: woni we na so sua ya
1: isura anewu
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0: Bible say radia shomne mwenye na mwenye mwede.
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1: okay
0: na nia odifo okyere no unemmu Now your dear sir. Now your dear sir. Now your dear sir. Now your dear sir. I don't care, uncle. Yeah, my queen, what them hands ye in TB.
1: And
0: Patrick, in TB.
1: Okay,
0: in TB.
1: In TB. In
0: TB.
5: I was seeing a time with Captain Jesus now. I was supposed to have a tea. My name is Papa and Yan for Penny, because he's been so much. And I'm in any commander, Katia, young commodity. And what about the same?
6: Patcham away.
5: Like Captain Jesus, who went a chill of quiet, didn't prophet Jim.
6: Captain Jesus, Madame for our cross.
5: Okay.
6: And now, Odala Tim Wachereme.
5: Okay.
6: Tim Kusiano on Coco.
5: Okay.
6: Tim Kusiano, so no. She sent you a sea of Wabuamina. As a mechanism.
5: Who just sent me a
6: Wabuamina?
5: Berman, I can say.
6: Mina Mecasano.
5: Baba Edenes.
6: Do you see any say? Na O baby by me, chain or a cross.
5: Okay.
6: I'm in it was a worry.
5: Okay.
6: It's our dear moon, not just a fiddy acquire said the back when you asked that you won't cry.
5: Okay.
6: To buy, you know. Now I say, Medina call my fair Mojana than I asked.
5: Okay.
6: Now, oh, me and the pee.
5: Okay.
6: The quay, just a Mojana and to be on my way.
5: Okay.
6: That's still neighbor.
5: Okay.
6: Now I'm going to call across one puff. In the clinic. No, almost here in a rubber.
5: Okay.
6: I want to bear me. Tell me to emergency.
5: Like
6: I said, I had him. Nanu Dimitri. Let me flick up Jesus.
5: Okay.
6: Say, say not to me.
5: Your friend of phones.
6: Your friend of phones.
5: Okay.
6: What's he say not to me?
5: Okay.
6: No, I say now, Hanky, who will be that missing? A different movie.
5: Okay. That I'm no abbey hunna.
6: I'm a big moon.
5: When you're a
6: man, you're a child, maybe.
5: Okay.
6: Teenagers and what would you say? The friend and your catch him semi yabia.
5: Okay.
6: Yan Hobaton.
5: No, at all.
6: Was a man for full water.
5: Okay.
6: I'm in France, Rana Yasin. I'm for hanking in Cataso.
5: Or if I in Sue.
6: Full water.
5: Okay.
6: I'm in Fana Yasi.
5: Okay.
6: Now, men for town in Cataso.
5: Okay.
6: I'm in Bombay Bia. Meet me up with
5: Okay.
6: Now, me Bombay, say. And I'm Captain Jesus.
5: Okay.
6: No, summer call I had him. And yes, sir. No better me. It was Dawa, better 2 minutes. Was it just ordinary?
5: Boss, I'm paying
6: a bombire, my child, quite or D for the mammy, you
5: know.
6: Was it just ordinary? And I saw Uncle Johnson.
5: Okay.
6: Kotoko to go, Koy. Baby, I know, bo now, Johnson. 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
5: okay
6: ye dine ko ye twa stand no musu kakra wo ti And also, bear meat back up, or see Jones or Sardino. No five feature on a sign coin.
5: Oh, hospital.
6: Hospital.
5: Okay.
6: Or more dry, be so watch it all.
5: Okay.
6: Into a co-honor, Oxaco Jones, and that is a group. Not an abba.
5: What?
6: Itty, Wow. Eh, chese.
7: Wow.
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7: okay over here
6: gift you or no so I Dubai
7: okay
6: te bia won hwe ni video a any honor
7: on real di for jima
6: video on share ni video on
7: share ni program
6: the program no
7: okay
6: we are make us say ogusu a otie mi
7: wow
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6: ti wo bo I captain there wa bo ami
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6: yi mi di di anto steven
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7: achima cross
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6: Ikebeji ende papa papa papa papa. Kieni beji tu beji. 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
7: Wow.
6: Masa. 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
6: Na bey.
7: Oh. 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
6: Me yema me ma. Ma bey akwanche zo asadi ama me ma.
7: Okay.
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7: okay
6: sisi ano akofo
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6: re ensana wo
7: wan fana ma
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7: okay
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7: na
6: djuma all right senese
7: wow na ka face
6: na
7: nye
6: na nye nye nye nye
7: otumi broda bonti
6: otumi broda bonti kwesi otokwa wonti
7: ai wa uba
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7: papa
6: ne ba
7: wow
6: ai
7: wow
6: enti Captain, dear, because I made dinner dance here. I
7: oh, my God. Oh, my God. At your foot will be no word in my Ghana for food for Jim.
6: But your foot will be more one, said, Kabe, a crack of government, also a default assent.
7: Okay.
6: No, you default, I offend a Ghana hammer.
7: Wow.
6: The beginning, let's say, a qua. What you mean? A kai government in Rama.
7: Okay.
6: Yamatoy, because. Near all you know, as a man for in shed there in moon. That's a government is so more. Won't say you would give for
7: wow,
6: Cassia Power, Ghana.
7: Hallelujah. But I know you didn't.
6: But you're fantin, I be.
7: We're fantin, I be. I've been out
6: together. I've been in a mint.
7: Yeah, I'm getting a little, you know.
6: I've been a Yakotina, Papa Hoche.
7: Okay.
6: Do you know? I mean, no one can't cast out today.
7: Mimi kaa chuo mo radio nusu.
6: Okay.
7: Mimi papa ni nsi wa abrabu mieno. 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
6: Accident ino.
7: Moja na dana yas.
6: Dana yas.
7: Ena muko traskan.
6: Kuchasa.
7: Opo wamana duroni ade
6: mfa.
7: Eno mashana.
6: Rubber. 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
7: Moja ni
6: intimi. Moja ni intimi pi.
7: Odi foji ma ho frɛ no fo
6: me frɛ ne fo so
7: no se ayi fo nsu na e fo
6: gu
7: na
6: ye fo no ta I say do jam
7: okay
6: na me fa stand
7: so
6: ti bi sa na ya se na
7: wo de ta wo
6: na me ta wo ka ta so na me bomba ye
7: within 30 minutes
6: 30 minutes pepe
7: Jesus
6: o ko jonso o ko jonso ye na mo jere yi
7: eh papa
6: ke se pa
7: na ka we de ka wo de fo hin
6: eh na me de fo e gu no be
7: Oh,
6: because I done I ask you, I hope a pro.
7: Now you know how many years and how many months?
6: Yeah, no, my friend say, by 2 months. No, was what I called doctor. Oh, to a doctor, oh, no, oh, yeah, no, no, I said, what on? I feel chill, a chill, a coin, no, who said I asked, no, what chill, when you. And a friend of mammy.
7: Okay.
6: To a friend of mammy and a mammy, so catch them too. And you know, money, mammy, a colon and ramming check.
7: Okay. Okay.
6: Nammy, who okay. Came in the first.
7: Wow.
6: And
7: then, oh. Now, who was in church with Sanity?
6: Hey, Nature, dear. Papa, dear. Nature, dear. Me, ah, okay. Me, who a fair school or Nunqua called Bible school, sir.
7: So,
6: ah, Nasa or Dinko Mo, Nanko Mo, New Dino. Oh, your Babu.
7: Okay.
6: We quotation, sir, and communing our Babu.
7: Okay.
6: And you let ya say, a futupa, and then come up. And a tempia or bomba itino.
7: Wow.
6: And
7: it's a cool way, say, I can say, you and you have been sponsored. Then I'll back from.
6: Oh, and dear, dear Mahua debate to be added. I say, me to you.
7: Wow.
6: Aye.
7: Wow.
6: Aye.
7: Open your means now.
6: Amen.
7: Because they are your crew for.
6: Amen.
7: I won't feel saying.
6: See, I mean, France, I mean, 70 years and I say 68.
7: You know, more fair. Oh, you don't know, yes. Who goes to a chair group?
6: Oh, yeah.
7: Oh, to my brother. Oh, my God. Oh, quite, Anna.
6: Oh, that's it.
7: You are wishing your time with Captain Jesus near El Coso. No, no. Many a twana mobra, Dr. Muzi Midwesi, media, meaning it in Tinka Papano, what can you natural? And Moms Obiti, and Obeya, Radeba.
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9: 0555
8: 2 4 2 5 2 5 0 5 5 0 5 5 7 8 8 2 4 2 5 2 5
9: Oh,
8: send the ID, a Jenet, if we see a Jima. Jenet, if we see a Jima. I just have a Yane, would you for a sign at Wasso Ewaha? Yes, I'm going to send Cassia Mania Medi for Yamaya Sam Cassia Mania Medi for. Oh, Yamedi for Araroma.
9: Majin,
8: Oh,
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8: to be.

0: Papa,
1: 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Ah, why you may say,
0: Amen.
1: Aye. May I make Kenya a tear for them?
0: Oh, Papa.
1: And I yet, or by Jim, but
0: that's right.
1: Doctor Musubisa, Papa, and say, Nadia and I and a bear say. Doctor,
0: you're ready for?
1: Ayase yare.
0: Wayase. Okay.
1: Patro, yadi bo bi a 3 days kura yaku.
0: Ayase.
1: Man madio, madio. Na. Moja.
0: Jesus.
1: Ada. Ne si wo jonso ne wa ho odin bia kwan.
0: Oh my God. Ish.
1: And only idea said doctor who ya in terminano. For him said, 3 days, I did 2 days, baby, I do be do no. In termina, bedahona, on Pedro being our friend to Nancy, so to travel on to chap.
0: Jesus. Oh.
1: Now, two maybe or baby.
0: Oh my God.
1: Two maybe or baby.
2: Yes.
1: And I make us in the atrium.
0: But I don't want to pay. The
1: papa bray as a shadam, why yet to sass him we.
2: Oh my God.
1: Also, who will be sass? Who will bury be?
0: Okay.
1: Eh, won't you pedrium?
0: No.
1: And unty aerial moja. And unto a food riasso. And unto a band man else, who know him. Say, eh, come, ma, won't come.
0: Oh.
1: Ni afifiri uyem.
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0: 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Oh, Jesus.
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1: Yo yade ma brano.
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0: No kure.
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0: Oh.
1: Mi kura me nsam 50 Ghana.
0: That's right.
1: And I topi wiswa. Mama jen son kese. Hey. Na me enu ama toni. Adie we are my
0: ye.
1: I rather miss me crumming some 500 gunners.
0: Oh, my
1: rather me be two sire.
0: Amen.
1: That was our boom lady.
0: Papa,
1: a bit to boom.
0: Amen.
1: A bit to boom.
0: Amen.
1: Because the doctors in the INED, I just say, your operation. Now he has a cabby.
0: Oh,
1: who change it?
0: Amen. Oh, my God.
1: And
0: Paul, eh?
1: And
0: oh, my God, Papa.
1: Fa number in a GDP.
2: Yes.
1: Na dia bia yan so heke sie te sem mantene vares wo abra bom a untu me mfo no.
0: That's right.
1: Tu asia no peya.
0: Amen.
1: Tu asia no peya.
0: Yes.
1: Now, so Tumrica, Rabbi Janet Tua, Emojano,
0: Amen,
1: who crow
0: Bonnie,
1: Amen, who crow Yari,
0: Amen,
1: who a man announced when you are Dominic Danqua, or a young upon any.
0: Amen, no, yes.
1: I wish you a mehupa pano.
0: Wow.
1: Stephen Anto Mehuno.
0: No, hallelujah.
1: Amen.
0: Amen.
1: And my shannon swung many than a news essay.
0: Oh, my God.
1: Now, dear mammy, who no?
0: Okay, Papa.
1: Last week, you bampai bono.
0: Mm-hmm.
1: And son, you have a bampo, you have a bano.
0: Okay.
1: Papa, a badome.
0: Okay.
1: And on a maybe dink or more canny, a ready young upon. I yet nini young upon ye, and a medink or my.
0: Okay.
1: And all can say,
0: mm-hmm.
1: Oh, woe. O giant be de bread or defo.
0: Wow.
1: And ye ba ham. Mamma ba happy air who. O giant bam maca crackapa.
0: Grandma.
1: And Ede adani eden ehia ye
0: that's right
1: amepa na ngaza mere Isaac me na nke ade me kwaya nyakupo ka se odwan no ni elu
2: ana
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0: hallelujah
1: eh emeno
0: amen
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0: papa kama
1: oba ye wotena echire ho no mo
0: no kre
1: Dr. Amuzu.
0: I'm ready for.
1: And what about it here? Why you must trace it? Sir, Papa, and I do with Giant.
0: That's
1: not dancing.
2: Hey,
1: hey, Mama, win him.
0: Papa,
1: that's what you are dancing. Anna, Yemura, Achim, Apostle Henry.
0: Okay, hey, you're
1: paying. And now, Munadia for Reka Krakabi.
0: Wow. Oh, that's right.
1: In fact,
0: that's right.
1: Crow across. In Shanker Rade,
0: Amen.
1: In the baby, I do know.
0: Papa?
1: Obia, who too yare?
0: Amen.
1: Who to be for be a sue and him?
0: Amen.
1: Now, number for a book answer.
0: That's right.
1: Then, Mom Captain, Mamu, yeah. Monko
0: 08 2 9 0 5 9 8 2 9 8 2 9 2 0 2 0 9 4 9 4 That's right.
1: Kodanyango Ponce,
0: that
1: was a certain number of sons of Kaho.
0: Wow,
1: and fed beer in Yagro.
0: That's right.
1: I mean, I dear men who are debut work could grade the cannons.
0: That's right.
1: I mean, I dear men who are debut work could grade the cannons. Oh, yeah, Yamede Ben Mau. Oh, yeah, Yamede Ben Mau. Oh, Ben Mau. Yeah, would it be ye?
0: Man,
1: I'm also many our day.
4: Ain't you ready and answer to? I said, I have them on it. In the present, I'm in fear of my thing. Yeah, I'm in fear.
1: I said, my old dame, I've been with you. Ana masama ya woda.
4: Na yefie ode yare na etu oyefie na.
1: Yare na esisi mufie. 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
0: Se
1: ye taku. Say a sempua, say a batan yadia, say your pepe, say a he. Fajidi jina say, mens with the GDA, a chess happen. See who at Yassi,
0: oh,
1: a bay ho ama wons.
0: Amen.
1: A brand here, a he, I would say, a one as a warrior.
5: Papa, you me.
1: A brand here, gun and you need you.
5: Papa, you mean, sit out.
1: Amen.
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1: 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What woman?
0: The bowing.
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2: That's right.
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2: That's right.
1: Enti Monday a holiday. Me pa cho nya bank ni wadwuma holiday o. 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E ye school for holiday.
2: That's right.
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5: 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He say ya na o sacrifice and now for a ball a ya me fe because a ya na a ya dear mo do a dia mo never powder who ba for ya man ya me ma
1: 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And only a ma fe
5: yes.
1: Oh papa mammy and mamma
5: and a dear do do
1: 9 o'clock now, huh? And at 9:30.
5: Yes, sir. Yes, sir.
1: And she, never mind the woman, wa have a kind of life.
5: That's right. Yes, sir.
1: And your mama, me, that she said, that's right.
4: That's right.
1: I mean, I'm sure, Papa, Ghana met you with you. Na momo no ya na omo eye.
5: Na me ama
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2: That's
1: Papa
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1: Nurse, doctor, soldier, retire.
2: Of
1: your four.
2: Nana.
1: Oh, say, chief.
2: That's right.
1: ne wo mna na

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1: 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Emmanuel Yeboa.
2: After Emmanuel Yeboa.
1: You see, I want to put a crew with him.
2: As a more Siakwa.
1: Papa, what
2: do you want to tell Pa? I was already mine.
1: Okay.
2: And then we said, we written a video so from an I'm at Nomian Service Abri.
1: Yeah.
2: It's Kakasiapa.
1: Yes.
2: You say, Yanwa, Obuti, and say, Yes, but Tiasemon, Ama, Akova, Bia, and Tinum, Nathan Bia, Papa, or New Saturn, Siam, Sabia, Eman Kakra, if I'm one, and Yamir Duman and Coso, no woman can swanty. Only for a dash will be Debia, Macassa, who will be up. In your work, I mean, you said Bible, and cry and send me broom, sir.
1: I'm
2: you said, who can be for a herald, a neighbor. Anana wanu makosai ma ukasi ukubisa kwa nani sasa wakandi upewi arabu manono
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1: 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I ran to the Irene. Na the mama consider ne se onozo free fit ma here. Irene at say.
3: Dam bo cho nyame na adum na wo se.
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3: Bo cho inyi me ba ho pa na nse. Baya 2 weeks inyi mi nya wo CTV. 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I am a friend.
1: That doesn't know how yet to move there. CTV, home TV, and perfect TV. And what happened with the old radio and TV in Yajumano? So, Tia cry from not cry from Yajuma. 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And it's a good same interest. 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Bombers and Abra, and the Eba, Mamma TV for Fro. 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
1: 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Amen.
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0: 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Entumi amani we. And also how the GDF sum a car for a boy. Oh, we are dying to me, ye be. And for four cry for us on ground, unibi. That's what Sampana Babas Round. And I'll be no more after a bosso, GDSO, a bowing chain, a radin sawyari, Pompejao, Omadi Ope, Wasuntia Sempa, when you had a pair, Mishramo,
1: Men,
0: Achiamo,
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1: Bonsam Kasiama Yamidi for Bonsam Kasiamano. 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Captain Jesus Kofa Bayono, Anano Pay, Rade Afanosu, Achere, Amayo, Adri, and Udi for our Ashaman Government School. Momodia no Subra, Nebe Sano, no Jennifer Hudi Nekosono, Anuadi. Demo Minia, 7 a.m. Yanemu air to us. Doctor Amuzu, any dear Mijisu Breno, and my Hokama Medij Medium Chamuti, Uncle Ima, the senior minister, and Cafe, Uti, Mammy Lizzie, and after Mammy Amagana, and Appa, and former Kenyan anchor. I wish you had to see, and you're right, International Shalom. Peace and life to you. Bye bye.

0: Hallelujah. 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What baby?
1: Yam Pau.
0: What baby?
1: Sir?
0: Nanya babyara.
1: That's right.
0: Say Genesis 28.
1: That's right.
0: Wabba baby. Hey! Ahaye huampa. Hey! Say na hatia na midi na minimum. Ahanya baby. So osrabu buwan.
1: That's right.
0: Na heading ebeye better.
1: That's right.
0: Amen.
1: Amen.
0: Na odane heading ebeye better.
1: Sir.
0: Na enso kaneno ne heading di loose. Na otani loose ema ebeye be.
1: That's right.
2: Abe.
0: Nyame beye ose abe.
1: Amen.
2: Amen.
0: I was say adore sample and one.
2: Hallelujah.
0: And yum one one. Sir, and Colanis or Mona. Yay.
1: Yes.
0: Maybe you are bravo.
1: Yes.

Jesus.

0: I wish you a time with Captain Jesus. And I was so good, so I would see now when he's so good, so I would
1: hear.
0: And I have a question the first 7th day of the 6th month, 2026. Actually, Brenner said. About 7:07 a.m. Ghana time.

0: time with Captain Jesus, you may be in the soul.
1: Hey, you're
0: human. I want one in century, and you're a good one. And I'm the D for so a year.
1: Senior Minister,
0: and I'm not pay. You know, as I air to us, I call him, say, do me a new ever bo. Captain Jesus, I don't see dear to me, dear one, what then in century, and you're a good one. 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
1: yare
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4: Young go part of no papa, me, who ye pa,
3: who ye pa, wow. 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
4: Captain Jesus, Obian, Shemmy, me, I'm a dawana, me, chinchi, me, radio, and a quarto. It's a quarto, honor, nay, a hotel FM.
3: Okay.
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3: Wow. 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
4: Menano, yes.
3: Menana won't 20 years when you know.
4: They say Menano ye pa, meeting and take for it. Now, some back who pranks where come on, they say. Me ba hano. And I'm a demi baying so a shame, say a radim one and a resource now. All betrono. Yammy man in chat.
3: Okay. Yes, and now we'll buy a second
4: secondary school no more betro. I was in papa ye program on cocoa. And I'm seeing a milk on cocoa only be. My first and cocoa, I'm a quay as I'm a yak on cocoa. And I'm a quay na. My banner ma crying a man is she a me. A won cocoa. And I'm say, me ba. Minsumi cratens, the matia dance, the DS will be so for say green, green, bunny fee. Into men so may pass away to no me fee.
3: Wow.
4: Cause no, I catch them so only the year school now, law school no beco. And also, yeah, I dear yet to a dear, no timiba. Sanity, the end, your tie any more. So tense the emo. Naminsumin soon be near mum pie and say, young couponess will be a dance, dear bear moa. Yes, we had the end baby mum watch retra. As I grow, near bum pie and only a day. Tense it in a bar for a 2 or 10 or so. Yankopan drum.
3: Hallelujah.
4: Your tres, I'm so. I'm calling you trying to
3: and there's also not remedial. I didn't know.
4: I'm catching a radisson, Mr. Miniska, and Timmy Manning Cotra remedial. 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Then Yamia, ye.
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4: Me operation here no. Me say ene March mu na ewe. April me num na afi.
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4: fo no. 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O ma me akwanche say say me no fo no. 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
4: 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Sun Yanko Pan, ye, and Panny and Panya, me, ye, Papa Quanch, or the mammy, I'm a dear, you know, Radinam Swat Jimmy, as I said, me can come in Munum, we were from hanging, Senya, me and Munyam. There's a moon in India, maybe I shall cocoa.
3: Maybe
4: I shall go. It's never called cocoa. As I say, me moon, moon, sing a mien, moon, yam, oh, Nemo, who sing a me, why yard the cassia, mammy.
3: Mammy, I ye be a mammy,
4: yo, yammy, yo, sing a me, a monana, say, mammy,
3: better than
4: I say, why yam, mammy, Captain Jesus,
3: oh,
4: why yard the cassia, mammy. Manun to men
3: can't. It's not a catch the tearful behind any of the criminal come out of the room.
4: And tear tearful a mood, dear me. Yan any puppy breeze through. Say one day, and I'm sorry, dear. Young co baby, I na baby, I woke on. What be saying, I may say, Hone, ya, and I say, ye. Born home or ding. Now, what if I come out to what, dear, so.
3: Okay.
4: And tear tearful, dear me, and on your make can say. A how be a dow so. 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
0: Shaya, mammy, Quaya, and the Babu, a fast with your exams. Quaya, a Radina Copon Faso, a man, a Yaria no woman, Anka Sabre, Anka Yako, Chani Nufu, who beside Doctor Fono, a catcher, say a breast cancer, a breast wine. I have breast in my wine, breast tumor. 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

Nemum anyone and I'm on you a shaman government school. 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Captain Jesus Prayer House. 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Yeah, near Pamphon in Como and Anno Pay. Ashama government school, a group to visa Bria, Copeman, you mere. Ah, you made in the Baba Navia, yeah, and near to media, I are a sadiano. Then we watch on Monday, a copy Tuesday. And no dear, why would do home by Betches or D4? 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
1: 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Va a shamai main station.
0: Okay.
1: Not the main station. 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A shamai around main station. Government school the cape well around.
0: Okay.
1: I tell a main station. Not do St. Florence. Not do St. Florence. Not your station, but not do St. Florence. Lane a jiku. So Van Gogh Bevelco.
0: Okay.
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1: 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You can a co prophet Isaac of Fosuini Jimapa and Utata Ole. 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
0: what are you talking about
2: what are you saying
0: I'm saying sir and yeshia ewo ashama government school to me di yenye mwadi ya eba bekosu no anode
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2: second part
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0: Amen.
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2: change your about Fiuno.
0: Amen.
2: Obana, the BBO, the K. We are born about Teddy Kaki.
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0: That's right.
2: Bo mo reni asfole bo shenko.
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0: Sister, or see. And a or two animals, and a bar for ye, and a connetino, now Bassamano, the Bansuco, into Susie, connetima, now who, Ochina, Babaria dance, or make us a Mindia dance, Yepo Odasida, Baba ye echancho. 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No chole atomo.
1: Hallelujah.
0: Never change all it. 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
0: Obanagashi, Amuzi Balako.

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1: like oh yes smooth
0: yeah
1: wow
0: no what the mam yeah
1: now my interview no yes smooth sir na yeah no yes smooth sir.
0: Oh, easy because nkofu bebere wo na wo apply. 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
1: Was in a nipa hina mo apply.
0: Be 1,000.
1: 1,000.
0: Yes.
1: Nipa makumako 1,000.
0: Inyo.
1: 1,000.
0: 1,000. Yes.
1: Hey.
0: And I wo interview nipa be 300. Awom. Yeah, but in pan 22 in a winya.
1: And I won't follow on my saying.
0: Okay, on the minimum, but no end.
1: The part 22.
0: Yes.
1: No.
0: Yeah.
1: Papa, the way it takes a grace.
0: No.
1: And I
0: say, I don't be in the witcher. The mother, no, and a bit pray the ma in ya because minimum coffee be bra. One so one of my interview. I mean, one to work school, but one when you're away now. But Boho Papa no, I don't need insurance within the agency. And then one home time, it's no can, no kind. So, oh yeah, hope a baby.
1: Oh yeah, hope a baby. That's a way fancy name.
0: Yeah, make a fancy, Kaka. Yeah,
1: make a fancy. Anything enjoy. And they say the work of Bruchina goes here, the Abba, with scholarship.
0: Yeah, you know, yeah.
1: Yeah. Wow.
0: Yeah.
1: And then visa ni yim ni na wa mre.
0: Oh, debi. Send the once e binya scholarship kutin de. I can apply a visa na. I am automatic because with him there e kwa en kon kobre. Obi be to our office ni. We the amount.
1: Wow. Yeah. It is a whole rating we dance we are. Whole rating the same.
0: Oh, me rate in the Nyame Captain Jesus na onam.
1: Wow.
0: Haiti. Obibia team no. On the offer number no. Na upon a offer papa on shon child of your papa. No ba papa and china on jindi.
1: Okay.
0: No wonder waba nyame no di for enchen.
1: Wow.
0: And ojidia bibia or pibia no. Obey.
1: Wow.
0: Amen.
1: Nipa 1,000.
0: No. Yeah. Nipa 1,000. Yeah. 22. Yeah.
1: Wow.
0: Yeah.
1: Hey, Papa, some way they mean you. Because Nipa make a
0: noise. And I change your me to me.
1: Yeah. What's the number for you? Instead of you being new.
0: Yeah. Under there in the car. Yeah. But I'm a minimum. Yeah.
1: Wow.
0: Yeah. Yeah.
1: It is how we do for with we be prim na kuma wo ho se o enko ho ko ho e be ji usika na we no na ye ke kan se mi fa ho a we be ka de na chese sa tie ni no
0: oh na ma kan de under the like man jiji sa anko fo de ndi e o de inya e we shim and I believe that about papa na se a no be I kasa bede ebe ye we you request the amount na ni dey be di e be a direction na na say kwa nche bia but we ma no so because sometimes I don't be on ma or dey direction e dey delay anase be ye anase ye na all fight we no I don't be so we on ma wa o ho acha e be a wo wa na we do a sa I don't know our abra boom into our fight watch it e be enya 50 years 60 years into e ban na sna on chede e be a that day na e binya resource but in kakanka na e be one day na now all of a sudden na pa na we na okono
1: but as any pa no so wa chinchia bre na we say we dey men ko ho na e be a sa na be be me kokoy ne tie nso e
0: oh na make catching that our the bra bra na nya confidence, believe in Jesus Christ.
1: Wow.
0: Na bra, papa ne nasi. 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Na waya ama.
1: Wow.
0: Yeah.
1: Na mumu na yeye debo nyami. ni adwuma no so ka den na afa ho ansa na magia ho
0: 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In fact, if you ask now, there, maybe I will be a iska. Maybe I answer iska because what's the Bible put say? Money answered everything. Yeah. It's you know, oh no, I send this can I never catch any coupon. This case, iska we have been sending on Sambra. Captain Jesus na naso na nyame na kasa bede ebeye wo wakoma so de aba.
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0: 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What are you talking about? What are you talking about? 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
1: I'm saying, sir.
0: Uh-huh.
1: What for Jima? Eba.
0: Eba.
1: No, Eba ne.
0: Eba Tashi.
1: Eba Tashi.
0: Okay.
1: It's a year more about Shishia Hawa.
0: Wow.
1: So many more no name.
0: Hmm.
1: Ne, but for money, but for a cashy.
0: Hmm.
1: Ne, do more weird. Ni be shi pon papa mi ni yo shi pon papa mi no wo ibi
0: okay
1: le
0: le
1: bo bo li e wo ibi
0: okay
1: echo wo oha
2: oha
1: nyoma e pa
2: nyoma
1: e te
2: na kan
1: bo nyoma ba cho bo fe jima no
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0: hallelujah
1: o la de le bi ne e ga shi o ba na 1,000-fold.
0: Yes,
1: sir. Okay. But modern no canyon here.
0: Okay.
1: Ni Eviemo, Ebony Shimo.
0: Wow.
1: Well, Kenji on Webia, that plain oak tree.
0: That's right.
1: Mm. Bullet tree, the bathroom in your
0: bullet tree.
1: How more you kept bar.
0: Hmm.
1: Bolencho, the situation, you know, yo.
0: Okay.
1: I will go to Chem Yagashi.
0: Hmm.
1: Ubia Jashishin, or not, you know, on him sending a Janishin far.
0: Aye.
1: It's your name to be our home, or let me know, yo. Prophet Jim Batashi, about you. Bonus, no quacker, oh, how more? A check in loop. 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A choy bushy loop. 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I've been on your head, Pano, about Kai,
2: not kind.
1: Oh, Jim, about fake, pay, and you
2: must wait.
1: Him or ye get it. Nimble catch it out, and for a shako. 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Quamole, Kaji, who are Quamole, no further about your famous coup. They make cabu yanibo, a bonnet here cake. Noni or Nanda Qua, Nimbo Chon in Onuqua movie or Jamie Day in Tabuca Geno, in Tabuca Chino. It was bombarding at a bohu no tower only bullet tree, the Ubanake, Obilani, a failure. Emma, Dr. Muzu, Dev Nog, Nekano, Dev Nogana, Dev Nog, social media, actually.
2: Of that.
1: Thank you. 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
2: Amen.
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0: Mene,
1: Meneno, Bomo in your face, Ekola, and your ta, on your Tishinoya. 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
1: 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Oh my God. 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
0: 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Okay.
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3: ba for near Obeka so media men woe, now so heading out there. It's a bottle, bottle, now ma ebe baby druno.
0: That's right.
3: Nessa, she ran no mania at to Modeda. Now, and now I'm not paying you, you made in a course of Shaman government school.
0: Okay.
3: Baby, I will be at you to Anamona bra. Now, and Nijesema Abba, Indian Minion, any agent. Also, Baba Benya would be a mochefa, our Shaman government school.
0: Wonderful.
3: Ditu Anamona bra. Sabri, so you were radio, so you were TV, so baby,
0: okay.
3: You made the air crack of him, Sir Prem to bread ever day, ever bo. Into baby, I will be a woodie, you know. Nice, and Shirano. Also, follow the air for number, number, no, so. Say, radio, radio, Major Mamma Ho, Major Mamma Ba, Major Mamma Bushia,
0: that's right.
3: My uncle, dear, so. A bear much of
0: wow, so for be beside number na see you.
3: Dog number no a 2 0 9 4 9 4 0 5 5 0 5 5 7 8 8 2 4 2 5 2 5 and 2 0 2 0 9 4 9 4 0 5 9 0 5 9 8 2 9 8 2 9 2 0 2 0 9 4 9 4
0: 94.
3: We ni aseda number na no pay di aseda for ye nyina e di fa so.
0: Okay.
3: Ene e Sunday. 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
0: Okay.
1: On chain and was him. Na unyany ni.
0: That's right.
1: 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Ne huni pa yare ne yade ne ba Captain Jesus.
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1: 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Thank Ghana better than Yamiasi. 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Christiana Chocho Kuma at 52 Ghana cities. Leonard Kwame Sino at 20 Ghana cities. James Kwasi Wanameta at 30 Ghana cities. 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D&J Ventures, the 10 cities, 50 press
0: raise.

0: I owe the Ver Ventures the 20 cities, 50 persons. 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Rose Abdo the 20 cities. Promise Abadu at the 5 cities. Wisdom Edem Temekru at the 10 cities. Daniel Bwachi at the 105 Ghana cities. Francis Kasemda the 5 Ghana. Juliana Ajazi at the 10 Ghana. Augustine Nulesese at the 150 Ghana city. Thompson Salome, the 31 city. Elizabeth Rekabebu, the 10 city. Matilda Emma Husu at the 5 city. Eric Osafo Ameni at the 24 city. Rebecca Dagba at the 10 city. Aguha Kraxen, the 11 cities. Comfort Wahine, the 5 city. Letitia Osuya, the 20 city. Teresa Bam, the 5 cities. Letitia Osuya, the 21 Ghana, Bevio. 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Emmanuel, the 30, 10 Ghana. Patience Mansa, Awosi Chope Bebre, the 10 Ghana. Jeremy Amiensi Selassie, the 20 Ghana. John Wesley Edujedu, the 31 Ghana. Abna Chokri, at the 20 Ghana. Grace Tokono at the 10 Ghana. Nana Foko Otosumir, the 105 Ghana. Shelly Latte, the 10 Ghana. Divine Doctor Ohene Kume at the 51 Ghana City. Solongo Ventures, the 20 cities, 50 pesos. Shelly Latte, the 20 cities. Esther Paddy, the 21 cities. Jamesia Nane, the 21 cities. Any Pabidi Ahore. Me nim yabo number no ho asada number no ena na pesa be na de bo no eye no a because e mwanwa eni pension bi dimrika basisia wow acho number ni 0 5 9 0 5 9 8 2 9 8 2 9 2 0 2 0 9 4 9 4
1: That's
0: so we enchendi nya so bebo number no kransa
1: wow
0: oripa no okasa ne fe no onyame o trade enterprise
1: okay
0: because me kusu kasa no na foro baba sisia na George na champion so dia baba sisia George the 5 Ghana
1: God bless
0: Otrid, Eddie, 10 Ghana. Prosper, 34, the 5 Ghana. Family, 40, the 20 Ghana. Eric Simenu, Eddie, 100 Ghana. 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Richard Jeripenina, Eddie, 20 cities. Mercy Amonoki, Amanate. Waba as a dan number on so eso ewa ha.
1: Wow.
0: Unimwe na we ya in Shrebusuama. Daniel Frimpons, where in it is here.
1: That's why God bless you.
0: Where in it is here.
1: God bless you.
0: 45 Ghana Abba.
1: God bless you.
0: Senior Minister and from FN in Echiana.
1: Ah, but you are done person a man assigned being a.
0: Oh, okay. And Anna Eric Pobi. 45 Ghana Abba. Anna. ST Ventures, so the 10 cities.
1: God bless you.
0: Mr. Persuas.
1: Wow.
0: Okay. You more adjobu na wo share so beka. Aye. 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
1: That's right.
0: Ema mo. 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
1: ampa o
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1: ampa o
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1: that's right that's right that's right
0: amen
1: amen
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0: The catcher ready, young upon say ready. 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
1: a ready, a man, a muddy.
0: Naya cramp, and your cramp, and what some trail. Psalm 92, verse 12, for say,
1: okay,
0: ye befe for say, a be, the engine is a lebanon, so you draw. 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
1: Ani o prophet.
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0: 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Ye Awurade sa bre kura.
2: Oh my God.
0: Odi ye be ma ye.
1: Amen.
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1: Oh.
0: Me pese ne a uye ye no.
1: Ani o.
0: Me boso afore.
1: Amen.
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1: That's right.
0: Awurade pese me kwa tuwa madishu yasu.
1: Right.
0: Ewa manone.
1: Mm.
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1: Okay.
0: Ewa mama inyi nasu.
1: Okay.
0: Ntime ya tihana ayebu maino.
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0: Na ma radia sema wakan se. Ye be whom mine, mamma, wa mamma.
1: Okay.
0: A mamma and one bay young corn. Now, would him recover by one chain? You be better than any bomb of man and one unknown no sooner. Ombe whom said you radiate
1: shroud.
0: A radiant young upon for prophet Isaac or Brent Seal for Sunny Jima. Jimmy dear one way, I owe thee so. 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A brandy and I'm wishy so. A mamma, I find a wishy so. Prophet Jima, we are in a dang. On support to near maybe a gunner to me, Jitumana, or be to me call or so for Hawk or Jim by Boss or Buano, Emma or Yesakawa, was so CD.
1: There be you.
0: Na, ye far crying be any so, na, ye a man for Sika.
1: There be.
0: The opposite one ye be, be nine your quintanation. What is I could call you, but to consume you on 1 or 2 years.
1: And Paul,
0: Obebunim Nemo Fenture. 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
0: e radi person obi a ba soro wa shaman
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1: That's right.
0: Jesus Christ.
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0: Mediadasi amamema. Tell us about Boston.
1: Okay.
0: Or see 15 Ghana cities.
1: God bless
0: Mediadasi amamema. Christian Ekua Dogan.
1: Okay.
0: Christiana. Christian Jo. Christian Ekua Dogan.
1: Wow.
0: Or see 51 Ghana cities.
1: God bless you.
0: And Beatrice Ofoluwa Siedu.
1: That's
0: 20
1: right.
0: Ghana cities.
1: God bless you.
0: Rebecca Giku, 41 Ghana cities.
1: God bless you.
0: Lydia Tobo, 6 Ghana cities.
1: God bless
0: Maryam Ponsa, 10 Ghana cities.
1: God bless
0: Sare, 20 Ghana cities.
1: God bless you.
0: Nulese Augustine, 108 Ghana cities.
1: God bless you.
0: Jane Amwa, 20 Ghana cities.
1: God bless you.
0: Eric Togbenu, 101 Ghana City.
1: God bless you.
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1: That's right.
0: Na esu. Ajua Justin Masada was a hey
1: wow.
0: Papa Yamena Mosuka Ebem.
1: That's right.
0: Aye.
1: Wow.
0: Yamena Mosuka Ebem. Oh no no. Or ye dancing.
1: Or
0: ye dancing. Or the 50 Ghana.
1: God bless
0: 50 you. Ghana cities. 50 wow. Ghana cities. Mercy Aminyo at the 10 Ghana cities. Stephen Ochere at 11 Ghana cities. Kelly Range at 20 Ghana. Elizabeth McCarthy, CC at 13 Ghana. Lady of Fair at 10 Ghana. Yenina Dimri Kase. Efata.
1: Efata.
0: Nana the Black and Tanka.
1: Okay.
0: Nana the 50 Ghana basis here.
1: Oh, God bless you, Nana.
0: Pacho Asedano Suniewo.
1: Wow.
0: Mom, Yame Prince were for a bonnet, dear. At the money,
1: Ampao.
0: Obi Biaran of us who chat or Tomono, a far branch and a dance, dear Mono.
1: Okay.
0: Number near
1: 0 5 5 0 5 5 7 8 8 7 8 8 2 4 2 4 2 5 2 5 2 5 2 5 2 5 2 5 2 5 2 5 2 5 2 5 2 5 2 5 2 5 2 5 2 5 2 5 2 5 2 5 2 5 2 5 2 5 2 5 2 5 2 5 2 5 2 5 2 5 2 5 2 5 2 5 2 5 2 5 2 5 2 5 2 5 2 5 2 5 2 5 2 5 2 5 2 5 2 5 2 5 2 5 2 5 2 5 2 5 2 5 2 5 2 5 2 5 2 5 2 5 2 5 2 5 2 5 2 5 2 5 2 5 2 5 2 5 2 5 2 5 2 5 2 5 2 5 2 5 2 5 2 5 2 5 2 5 2 5 2 5 2 5 2 5 2 5 2 5 2 5 2 5 2 5 2 5 2 5 2 5 2 5 2 5 2 5 2 5
0: Sony and ni.
1: Okay.
0: Na benko wa krata. Any radio.
1: Wow.
0: Any TV.
1: Yeah.
0: Obe hu ni pama. Yetie memo. Ni aye mobo. Aye, mobo. Sabria, meno kase. Meno kase. A fee near dying. A bro best 1,500.
1: Okay.
0: A bro, a puma hen. See, I'm an oka say. I'm sorry, nano pano. Then so my mufie.
1: Okay.
0: O pie, I could talk who can't pay. She see and swear you wingina. Wingina.
1: Wow.
0: Na. Men pass some of them and over cabby at them.
1: Wow.
0: And yet.
1: Oh.
0: And you.
1: Oh, papa.
0: And ya cry. Prophet, you might catch them, say, Diamond, I'm running gold, I'm an egalam, sir, I'm running in a baby wagon.
1: I'm proud.
0: A juma, man, saying, and I be a jumajinia. One way, two, I'm mana, I say, engine in so at that time. Coco and so, I was strike. Coco, I was strike. Prophet, you might catch them. Coco, or him, I
1: was strike.
0: Coco, cost strike. And the coco, I was strike. A biania, ya yen. A yen four no son, ye be ye be ye. And ye yet the bass, I see a so da hoso. In suafa.
1: Okay,
2: oh,
0: in suafa. Oh, who ye and tems and ye, men call be posua. A we are so beba.
1: I said, I
0: know what few we. Well,
1: Patrani.
0: Obi soon so I sank a jay a brandy and antiani and no so.
1: No, dear.
0: Or soon so fiano passa yen to.
2: Oh.
0: I'm not a fool, be Janny at Tuamo. A better and then I make a home.
1: There you
0: are. I'll be when I make you do for a kayan. Now, just simple, I'm way a day.
1: You
0: mooning.
1: Wow.
0: I then know me, I may, and you're quite dreadful.
1: Would you for be so?
0: A half and a quaint seer. A radiant to be more quaint to be a big mound.
1: Would you for be so?
0: Yamme, any quaint of us will ye. One way different from the friends of humana.
1: Papa, unim, papa, papa.
0: In 2 Peter chapter 2, verse 9.
1: Papa, uh-huh.
0: 2 Peter chapter 2, verse 9.
2: Uh-huh.
0: Uh-huh. Radin, you said you obey one way different from the friends of him.
3: Amen. 2 Peter chapter 2, verse
0: 9.
3: Aye. Radin, you said you obey you one way different from the friends of him.
0: Amen.
1: Amen.
0: Now, 1 Corinthians chapter 10, verse 13, so we can say, Obema kwanya would be free in Sohan or Helmu, a pian, what to me, Egina. I don't know any hosanna.
1: Sir,
0: so be unto. Did any paddy? Now, Radia or don't for a radium of both moves. All my young summoned him with my money. No, but my pine, but my pine,
3: maybe around two. Did ye any paddy? Now, on your coupon, you're no quaff for
0: me, I'm a quaff
3: for my one so won't share
0: my thrice movie about me. Well,
3: then, mum, or but my pine. Ah, would you be free? So,
0: you're ready by my pine be up at Daho.
2: Amen.
0: Obama kwambia bedako.
3: Amen.
0: Amen.
1: Amen.
0: Methodist human can say, oh,

0: Hallelujah.
1: How many in the room?
2: Papa Chode.
1: Okay, in the room, you're 172. Can 172. Awurade ne mo kwan obefa so.
0: Oh my God.
1: Enti abusuamu mi enti awurade ne.
0: Amen.
1: O me enti awurade ne. 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
3: Amen.
1: Now, if you want to see the one I change,
4: amen.
1: And radi per se, we change that one. Now, you use a idea and a platform.
4: Okay.
1: So, what can I send you was Psalm 50 penna? Psalm 50 verse 23 say, the idea said that when you go to the foreign ocean and when you at the same time, I said that foreign cobble, quiet. A being in a swami at so young upon and what year was so. And the idea now we are and when was our cobble quiet. I did radio on the TV. A brofi.
4: Oh, Nefe. Nefe.
2: And you at your noom. Jemu at your noom, sir.
1: The
2: idea said that boy for the no shammy any moon. Now, a book quiet, a match run on young upon what year.
1: On Sabaco, I saw the
4: air. So what you?
1: When you so
4: air?
1: So what?
4: So what?
1: And your prophet in here.
4: Prophet in the castle.
1: Some are born, Gobo. At the same time, your Bible school, no aban. Eh? Papa, on your
4: lecturer.
2: Lecturer.
4: Wow.
1: Oni munsam ba bokakra. And you say, if so dear, can I mean tie?
4: If so dear.
1: So sanet ye dear.
4: So sanet ye.
1: Any a tiny piano. 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Na wabue wadwim. That was Psalm 32 from verse 6. To
2: 9.
1: Hallelujah.
2: 32
1: 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Uh-huh. 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
1: 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Anwa
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1: obone fo ya odos
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1: na wo yare nso a
2: amen
1: ono no wo yare safo
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4: ti o papa
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1: enye exodus
4: no a
1: enye exodus enye chapter 15
2: 15
1: eh from verse 23 bano omudu mara no na omuntume no mara nso into your two hoodies and maras, you know. No man can say who tia Moses said, then I am no. Oh, Sufre Radin, a radic training, do you
2: know?
1: No, the two soon, you know. In soon a year day. A horn or so on hay.
2: Amen.
1: Eh?
4: And you?
1: A horn a radi, a man was shed any at him with ye. A horn or so on hay, and all can say. So be tear radin, uncle Pon, why the atron, and what tear in brands, and what did you watch on us? Any a man fire, I am a big goom is them soon be a rose. Namini radi, we are a suffer. Anyhow,
2: a tea doon, papa, pacha,
1: was
2: it a moon at your noon, son?
1: Baby can cabra,
2: do
1: mara, no,
2: now
1: want to me no mara, so. If you say, enti or two holding say,
2: Mara,
1: I say,
2: no
1: man,
2: no man, no Cassan, who Tia Moses say,
1: aha,
2: a dear, na, yenu,
1: aha,
2: na osufrera, na osufrera,
1: the radish training,
2: the radish training,
1: and only a quangren,
2: na odi,
1: or the tune soon, no, no,
2: and
1: soon, yea, de.
2: A
1: honour,
2: I
1: shall say, in a timid
2: atemwo
1: ma awon ehonso na oso won
2: be ehonso na oso won
1: hwe o kan se
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1: wa de etri won ni
2: wa yo de etri ni
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2: na wadi na shede
1: eni amen fa yare am digu mizrim so no bin wa so
2: ya mi digu mizrim so
1: na se yare ban so ameni ewrade a
2: na
1: me sa o ya amen ke se ya ba
4: hallelujah
1: school we won
4: pe
1: na so we won pe
4: amen
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4: amen
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0: Yeah, Papa B. Wafra 17 missed calls.
1: Wow.
0: And I'm also the message via the message, not the buying answer. Number no, and an
2: obis.
0: Look,
2: Papa,
0: Momo, who come to call me the neck cry.
2: Papa. Oh,
0: a friend of Papa Yansen, who's a youngster.
2: Oh, okay,
3: sure.
0: Number here 055.
4: 7 8 8 7 8 8 2 4 2 4 2 5 2 5 0 5 5 0 5 5 7 8 8 7 8 8 2 4 2 4 2 5 2 5
0: Edini Janet Ofosuya Jima. Janet Ofosuya Jima.
2: That's right.
0: Asada number is 059
4: 059 829 829 2094 94 059 059 829 2094 94
0: and on the Emiria Ama Komai Anai Yeah, Mammy Miria. Wabedasu 51 Ghana City. And the Bajo, Mammy Miria, and the Mammy Ama. I'm not the Coleman, and I. Emiria, Ama, Coleman, and I. Nazo Dino,
3: you were a
0: joke. Ama, and a mine, and a nine. Ama, mine, and a nine.
4: Amen.
0: Mon chanefe.
1: Amen.
0: De Radi.
1: Amen.
0: Ne Radi Cassa. What in a name?
2: Amen.
0: Was your friend Derek Kwanza, or also the 10 Ghana? Isaac Asalinsia, or the 5 Ghana?
2: God bless you.
0: Escobar. Hey.
2: Wow.
0: Escobar Enterprise. Mama Alabadi.
2: Okay.
0: Winneba.
2: Wow.
0: Or the 50 cities. 50 Persuade.
2: God bless you.
0: And I'm Mosiste Jama. And so the 10 Ghana cities.
2: God bless you.
0: Elizabeth Amrado at the 5 Ghana cities. Mercy Oshia at the 77 Ghana cities. Christabel Ajako at the 21 Ghana.
2: God bless you.
0: Daniel Bwedi at the 105 Ghana. Anai Abajo the 10 Ghana.
2: God bless you.
0: Omabe Sinana Debra Kantanka Esu.
2: Wow.
0: And Abana Chukle Esu. And the Asedaba Sisiya.
2: God bless you.
0: Profedi ame bubwe nina ya Asedana mkwa. 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
0: 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Na saya mefe.
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0: Sa.
1: Pacho
0: ay. And we are being with the war. Yay, but for Mike and Okona, Obian Cabin, I mean, was there. Was the other lot to Mucha Mudia?
2: That's right.
0: I run by Jeffabo, be Ankebi. I, for my mammy, mamma, or the mouth, because what Bible will be the basis is Musuno, or is about one heifer. Yay, Auntie, it's ill. And my crew and in China Huan.
1: Aye.
0: Ah, we that's about crew and in trouble. Aha, mama.
5: Papa Jeremy and I'm a baby, I want to be refi.
0: I want Jeremy and a baby on our refi. I mean, what could do as a Jeremy and a baby, whatever refi. Or I got a baby, Jeremy. Oh, but you say?
6: Oh, Babu.
0: Ah, Babu, only a pet. But if a Bible in Korea 66, Bible in Korea 66, and to Ukro Benshua.
3: But your mini baby,
0: yay,
3: mini baby,
0: open it, say,
3: mini baby,
0: ah, ma'am, and I want to offer for no apple for
6: mini baby,
0: Yeah, probably, yes, it can be the other so many. In the book, Robity, Yay. I'm from Sobia Cajelemia, also with Naka Jelemia. Obin Swaka, Babus, hey, yes, Ramo, and your radio so. In the episode, be out to one, eh? In the man who suit you, who do you want to make us say? The baby was really a sign powerful. They are told ways. The bacho, bacho, for my mamma, mamma, what did he say? Your mamma and Bible no crowbars in the bowl.
7: Damn, bacho, minimo.
0: Ah, minimo, hey, sadly, a fellow. For mamma, be grace to Kuno. Ah, mammy, grace.
7: Grace Tokono.
0: About Isaiah. 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Aku kudro ba jo fa ma anai abojo ma mi e be wo he
8: yem se Jeremia
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9: papa mpa cho minim
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7: patience once I will see chope
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7: pa cho minim
0: Aminim, Pajominim. Your mamma owns where?
8: Doris a Japon.
0: Mamma say,
8: Doris a Japon.
0: Are you never one here?
8: Don't pass your minim, baby. Oh,
0: now, and my manager, you mutia, see, and the commandment no more bra. Commandment no more bra. Mom for my comments is in my council. Now, mom for me prong conco chain, Viano. Mom for mamma, I did, and a bam effect. I am a far. Eh, made them and when you made the action. But you know what you're saying?
3: I was Jeremia.
0: I said, Jeremia, you monkos way. Monkos. Eh, Obia, Obia.
3: Church is quiet.

0: Jeremiah.
1: I found the boom with Marco Marco. From Openny, I Openny about him.
2: But you're from John Atta.
1: Yay,
2: John Atta.
1: And you want about him?
2: But you're Jeremiah.
1: About Jeremiah. You from my papa who's in Philly.
2: Sounds
1: nice. That's about him.
2: But you're a cacker.
1: You, where are you from, papa?
3: But you're Jeremiah.
1: Hey, Jerry, what do you mean? Oh, yeah, Jeremiah. What does a Jerry have here?
4: Mama,
1: Mama, to us, question a home. Eh, au revoir. Eh, Fanny Jebra Bible, huh? When he Jebra Captain Jesus. Eh, Munya Momo, Munya, Bajo, I want here.
4: Bajo Minimo.
1: I will Minimo, Bajo, question a phone. What a mic and a man, I also walk as I say we are doing your tenny on one for my connection of Rosa. Aha. Emma. Bodi, why?
5: But your friend is Susan.
1: Ah, Bodi, your papa Bakurika, how do you say what?
5: Your friend is Susan Apia.
1: Susan Apia, who could not do us all? A hint about
5: what? Pacho, and the crown of Matisa.
1: And then one, a what?
5: You mean, baby, a bell.
1: Morning. And New Testament, if you're someone, Penasam Grau. So, what do you say? Sorry, die. Matthias here. But you're more famous, ma'am. Now, aha. But you're famous, how I could go.
6: But you're midi, Daniel, and you're but you're Hagar chapter 1, verse 8.
1: Hagar.
6: But you're one.
1: Mom, I'm saying, man. Now, this I say. Nipa, the broom, and say, Bible book with the Hagar. Oh, this is me, you know? Yay. Mom, I'm saying, man. Amen. Now, what my son say? Or Danny, Mammy, and Magana, now Bogo Grana. Oh, yeah, day. Oh, my, what you?
6: But you're not me, riff, baby, or got a man, Miss Satchy.
1: And I'll say, what was several? And your computer, over to me, I told one, your cardinal, was Satchy, and if you deny it, then. A yamo, and no, a who quotation our judges, Samson, or say, so one from a punk or enfum to man, and can ya dear obey him a dear kind? There's a who you saw a debin out there be a search, and what judges. Momon sent me to form pimping. Odifu hey guy. Uf is a fania and now call Hagar. Ne woman a tea backo. And you more tree. And I say, would open 3-7. Sons have already seen ye. Mon for my coma, and she see my quansu. Mon for be ponk of fen, yamra, and for me see a dino. Ne bear me fit, ne may ye men when you may be actually. Amen. Amen.
4: Amen.
1: Amen. And you will be around when you are brave. Then they will you, Yemono, a radi dying, and away a day, and I will see. Now we am sure a baye a radi fair, then a fire on San Hong Kong, on San Hong Kong, so name you may yet.

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0: 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And once on a media chuma.
1: Okay.
0: In Pometi, a man for non direct you.
1: Wow.
0: Obeji Fono, Elipa Marco Marco.
1: 73.
0: Wow. And only my for a body abba.
1: Wow.
0: As soon number now, maybe would you was so.
1: Okay.
0: And where ye Yame Ponso a for a boy.
1: Sure.
0: As so, no be beara. O Peso Cassa Radi me. Me per se.
1: Okay.
0: Me young as a me pimpun. If you are same be, I just see a frame.
1: Oh.
0: A basica semi.
1: Yes,
0: I'm a tribu. You ready the prophet you may
1: come. Oh,
0: my dear mamma. You ready to be a crime,
1: mammy.
0: You ready to be a wet tea.
1: Amen.
0: To my boss waffle.
2: Oh, my God.
0: You ready? Canada. Can you make a
1: car? Canada.
0: You ready? America. And on a car, you didn't know. I'm a man.
1: I'm a man. Bonsamano. Yes. Yes.

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1: pa mo
0: ene ene odi fo ada so awurade government school papa
2: I cut 20 minutes
0: okay
2: na tenable
0: wow
2: na say 20 minutes I can tenable no me here nipa edu
0: nipa 10
2: doc edu o
0: what are you man
2: edu
3: odi fo ashe gum
2: eh 10
3: akwanche
0: wow
2: omo money 200 Ghana cedis
0: okay
2: nipa edu
0: nipa 10
2: 200 Ghana cedis
0: wow.
2: 200
4: cedi ahem
2: Ghana cedis
4: cedi ahem
2: doc
0: ya me di fo
2: nipa edu nso
0: nipa 10 nso
2: emane 100 Ghana cedis
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0: okay
2: osi 54 no dora bua mensa
0: okay
2: osi wadi kai no odi 51 Ghana cedis
3: no mo ajo
2: abetoso Ghana nyina tiefo why na edi okay Naomi Sedasi
0: okay
2: 200 Ghana no
0: wow
2: also onus where the kind
0: imagine
2: for the 202 Ghana
0: that's right
2: 202 Ghana opani ebi no ba na na
0: that's right
2: opani we dey say 50 Ghana cedis opani bi aba 50 Ghana no eso
0: ya me dey for
2: e ma me no opani onzo ba ni say Ebe Ghana
0: cedis
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1: But over for me, Ebenezer kwa no pare.
0: Ebenezer.
1: Kwa no pare.
0: Wo na me hu di akase akase o fun so no.
1: Baje.
0: Hey, you are now my saying.
1: Henry Ghana.
0: Or the other two or ten. Wonderful. But some open you or do so. Open you didn't say.
2: Obobi somewhere.
0: Obobi somewhere, never pay. Open you, what do you fear saying?
2: 72.
0: From my only abrantian to Miss Anna. Open you, what do you fear saying?
1: Me 54.
0: Aha.
1: 54.
0: You, and your son for money, be you. Open you, what do 72 years, but also my saying
2: 50 Ghana
0: cities. Mamma, Sampa, I don't talk about a branch here. So, yeah, branch, you did the same,
3: but you have friendly Gabriel and Ponsa.
0: Okay, Gabriel and Ponsa. One I out in Bahana,
3: and Patcho, that
0: oh, yeah, ho,
3: Patcho,
0: also my saying
3: Patcho, me my 50 cities,
0: 50 Ghana cities, a Patcho Muntie High. Dr. Muzutinazi.
4: What are you?
0: Anthony Kwame Lewis.
4: Okay.
0: 51 Ghana.
4: Maunajoba.
0: Bismarck Dachumo. 51 Ghana.
4: Maunajoba.
0: George Ajoji.
4: Okay.
0: Papa, Messini Munyamfoya. Obo Modi Washama, I happen to see Oyangokoni. 51 Ghana. I'm not sure the
5: other.
0: Victoria Assan. 51 Ghana. James Donko, 51 Ghana. Daniel Jamfi, 52 Ghana. Mabel Ashite, 51 Ghana. If I do that, I'm going to get 54. That's it. We are here on Medicare to Oklahoma.
4: Hallelujah.
0: Luke Randy Abate,
4: that's right.
0: 101 Ghana. Gertrude Amponza Addison.
4: That's right.
0: If you hear here, Panchrahima. 202 Ghana cities.
5: Yamin Shrao.
0: Emmanuel Kwasi Amote. 202 Ghana cities.
5: Yamin Shrao.
0: Naomi Sadasi. 202 Ghana cities.
5: Yamin Shrao.
0: And Adora Bua. Menson would come by 51. Yamin
5: Shrao.
0: Abusuya. Sana Echo. Nipa me brain so about Abigwe Tre. Odifose Ansana. Ebebo non do not. Any pebby on form a number.
4: Amen.
0: One form a form pa. The I'm a funny say. Mamma, any pebby brain ever. I mean more on my foreign idiom. Now, I am a fair. Hey, say, dear, where do you see 200? Say, dear, say, 300, dear, giant cahoo. Share a drum, dear, Nichi. Typha Beauty Ventures. 6 Ghana.
5: Yamin Shrao.
0: Amma Shafuni Radi Enterprise. 30 Ghana.
5: Yamin Shrao.
0: Dina Olapa. 10 Ghana.
5: Yamin Shrao.
0: That's it. A bit more the NJ. Edward Musso. No, my word. Then they tell Radi
4: say.
0: Radi, me crab pay.
4: Hallelujah.
0: Soon some more pay. Then some my word. And I in the and son and noon do be born. When you nipper, when you are a sponsor Captain Jesus.
4: Amen.
0: If you know Dukon, in your house, you have a tear gusso. Now you have from a number.
4: Amen.
0: Say Uncle Bot 12. Now dine a radical na foundation on the eye.
5: Amen.
1: That's right.
0: Oh,
1: that's
0: one right. Papa.
5: Amen.
0: One to Papa.
5: Amen.
0: One to Papa.
1: Amen.
0: Emino.
5: Amen.
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0: 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Then so, Mohon Yamoshi, or Penny Betty Pa, or baby, you know, baby, or didn't see a question or say, but on it were at
4: it,
0: or baby, not a fregu. 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
0: 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That's what you say, Yankuse.
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2: Amen.
1: Wonderful.
0: Na me manfo won sisa.
1: Amen.
3: Hallelujah.
0: Amen.
1: Amen.
0: If you say,
1: oh,
0: at the
2: Amen.
0: And I say,
2: Amen.
0: In Isaiah chapter 1, verse 8, say, so open out here, Ubedi as I say, so nepa.
2: Amen.
0: And James 1:16, so say, I tell you, funny, I tell you, opinion if you throw. If you hang an inch and
2: never.
0: Amen. Now, as some way, I'm sure I see a winning. We see can in the open, you know, I will form. Then, so just a Osro sign, I see.
1: Yes.
0: Hallelujah.
4: Amen.
0: Osro Becca, sir. 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
2: yes,
1: Nessica woman,
2: yes,
1: as a for radius,
2: yes, Lord.
1: Mamma, can't you know?
3: Hallelujah,
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0: ene urade de be mamo
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0: ose ye frem me Esther amadudu no ose no kre nyame nipa nyame ehra
1: amen
0: May show.
2: Show.
0: Yamishra.
2: Amen.
0: Amen.
2: Amen.
0: Look, my new message is about DBM. What, sorry? DBM Bedi Venture, the 20 city 50
2: pesos.
0: Joshua Ma, at the 51 Ghana City Sabbath.
1: Yamishra.
0: Nicholas Poblins Famadeji.
1: No.
0: Roblins. Nicholas Roblins Famadeji.
1: Amen.
2: What job?
0: Or the 51 Ghana Bessie
1: here. My
0: name is Anna Quade Edward was saying, or the 50 Ghana Abba.
1: Your name is Shrub.
0: Edoso.
1: Amen.
0: Edoso. Somewhere, Papa Omeriba Kwa Samoa. Or the 50 Ghana ba. Sorry, the 51 Ghana.
1: God bless.
0: Tell us a man with the 51 Ghana. Eric Togbenu at the 51 Ghana.
2: God bless you.
0: Rose Brimer, the 51 Ghana. Emmanuel Justice Eshon.
2: God bless you.
0: Or the 202 Ghana ba. Mubadia is up for a boy. 50 Ghana for an adult,
2: umpa.
0: We know a 200 Ghana.
2: Baswani.
0: 200 Ghana for a dose of chain. 100 Ghana for.
2: Umpa.
0: Ameno.
1: Amen.
0: Emma, maybe I'm the one where the abba, if you had the abba, and become one. And I'm the 100 Ghana, being a standing a crack.
2: Umpa.
0: Mercy, I ran the 51 Ghana abba.
1: Amen. Shrub.
0: David Akuma, the 101 Ghana
2: abba. Amen. Shrub.
0: Okay. Michael, Kwabena Ogudu.
2: Ogudu.
0: Ogudu the 50 Ghana no bench, also the 50 Ghana back.
2: God bless you.
0: Theophilus Ohinesa Sreku, the 50 Ghana back.
2: God bless you.
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0: 21 Ghana City. 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Andrew Squabnopoku, 21 Ghana City. 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
0: na mumo mu bo me nkomo na meti.
1: Wow.
0: It's my boy crying, Ama, a dance dee.
1: And that testimony.
0: Testimony.
1: Hallelujah.
0: Never off on one.
1: Bachelor, sir.
0: Sure. Amen.
1: Amen.
0: In shrank one, Menya.
1: Amen.
0: Doc, me and I'm a cousin of a pen from my bed, Menya and I.
1: Hallelujah.
0: Also, Ghana, when you know, or the other.
1: Wow.
0: Fine, we will end himself alone, Kakra. And the affirm who I am and who I do.
1: That's right. That's right.
0: Mamma, my Ghana.
5: Yes, sir.
0: Mamma, Mamma, Kasha, Israel, and Yango Puen, William. Ghana, full book, Captain Jesus.
5: Oh,
0: yes. Now, Omu Bunasem. Ejina no asem.
5: Papa,
0: you see, any permit no abidina line, so per se, or would do my dance here.
5: Wow,
0: aye,
5: Mammy,
0: 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And to Mammy, my unia baby, and on Patrol did the same.
5: Me Patrol made Antoinette Kumi.
0: Antoinette Kumi,
5: Patcha,
0: Robin Swa.
5: I'm part of me work for India.
0: What dance did you say?
5: I'm part of my dance did you say me dawaswati papa.
0: Hey.
5: Na ko punch chrao papa.
1: Amen.
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4: Amen.
0: Antoinette.
4: Amen. Amen.
0: And yet, Minuia Mani more fast and no more santine, and yet, and your back on him.
5: I'm
0: Hello? Okay. I'm so want to me and train. Yo. Mami and my gun, I don't know. Hello, did the same. Hello, Evans, Anson, Atakura, the 20 Ghana, Aba, Prince, Ni Obrikwe, at the 21 Ghana, Aba, Akosheng, Akwa, the 50 Ghana, Aba, Richard, Ako, and Nainfew, at the 51 Ghana, at the Aba, Eva Susu, at the 10 Ghana, Aba, Beatrice, Agoge, Demu, at the 30 Ghana, Abasisia, Victor, Ajano Nate, at the 51 Ghana, or of us, and a yano, sir, and a yano, and there, Yamet Dumay, Jumane, one
1: way.
0: No, sir, Quenya, Momma, my foray, and ain't here dancing, the answer. But don't you never be off 50?
5: Oh, me didn't open in Dakwa.
0: Open in Dakwa?
5: Like a selfie casua.
0: Also, because what you are dancing?
5: Dancing.
0: Wow. Now, but what do you say?
5: Radiska, na Radiska won't find your one Casawadi.
0: Why,
5: you know, we won't find most a Radiska, then no one find your Wawadi. Ain't he? I can't say you know, Nancy come out with your son at table, no so. And also, Papa, Nancy come with the Ayawan Casawadi, and a farmer, and I'm a Fancotto. And also now, I can't say, Wawisika, I would just say Radibo, ain't he? I'm part of saying, no so, what do Sabeka, I owe Pessima, a you know, and you're doubt the man, until say. Now, the other one,

0: penny a wedding fear a busia and one shame. 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
1: A children,
0: young coupon or shannon when we yam or nassim.
2: Amen.
0: Prophet Isaac of Sinek or ye de boy any.
1: Yes.
0: There's one in young coupon asemo. Oh boy. Oh boy. Bible sick. My young upon your quaffle, no nipebiera,
3: and your truffle.
0: And young upon so see near or cacumum no crack.
1: Oh, my God.
0: Oh, no, any better.
2: Amen.
0: Yamia, dear Prophet Juma, on Fenya, dear.
1: Amen.
0: What do we are seeing? You know, she got his mammy. Some Fenya, ni young upon Achremia, a camichrem. As a danka is a young bopani, yame,
1: amen.
0: Ain't he only pa woot ye? A jan and nan woman ranted, then a rather first all catch them. Fagging. Amen.
2: Amen.
0: Papa, I oh, what's up?
3: Me.
0: Aye.
3: Many
0: many intimate phone kwa na
1: me.
0: Papa, nyaminyo we ni mawache.
2: Amen.
0: Amen.
2: Amen.
0: Na on WhatsApp anka mama on WhatsApp me na menyane picture na dance ye.
1: Wow.
0: Ye bwa na ye de atosho.
1: Hallelujah.
0: Ye de atosho nenso ni nyina ye.
1: Na ye.
0: Ni nyina ye. 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

0: Hallelujah. 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And somewhere a china mobile to a Ghana. Me ho ho shame say. Semekasa. A bear gun and penny for do. And you would do. A bear how more. And how more. A chan somewhere I'm a betty. And so they say I made twank a inch that. Ne brings so small, say a bra wash that to hold to. And somewhere else is, you know. Ah, me who know. Some dreadful young here.
1: Oh, my God, Jesus.
0: And I think when a man for free freedom. Edema wo no mo so e kwa ko he no mo omo omo dia omo report
2: nso
1: nso
0: said e ko wa krata binum e be mom headlines no
1: yesin
0: ni nyina me hu
1: yesin
0: me kan dia daily graphic de be ba e ye sa pe pe pe me kan dia ba ko ni be ba a safe paper. Nanny, I'm going to put a report on. And it's your mission different. I bang. Oh, my Ghana. Na, Mammy, I'm a me pack a simbi.
2: Yes, sir.
0: Me pack a simbi. A same way, dear. 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

0: Nebusia, just a tiny one, you know. 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
1: Oh,
0: Ganamra,
2: what's it?
0: Ganamra. 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And I say, I'm a boy crying. 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

0: Oka Africa president in Yabum Muntuminia.
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0: Now to me, Muntuminia, and so, yes, he will be what he said. 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And so, when it's what you wanted to say, then cry. I'm a pa.
2: Amen.
0: Bibi ache chile wa untu minye.
3: Oh, crazy.
0: Enti yen demokrasi no. 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Ye mobo.
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0: 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Amen o.
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0: 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Anyone?
1: Yes, sir.
0: Oh, I could see a woman. Kura technica, nimdia, no regis, I say. O mama, o makuma. At that, o mama, who saw me, o mama, ye.
3: Oh, my God.
0: A cho. And your honor, Moshe.
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0: 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And was in a or ye, and a bassa, and a opuna no moonsu, and also the a fagana hobbing. 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
0: Bowen Semen Yame.
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0: 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Me bien we
1: are. Oh. 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
0: One day.
1: Hmm. 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
0: Na yadi katepura akujri enuyano.
2: Oh my God. Oh my God. Oh.
0: Nemani se.
1: Hmm.
0: Yenuye biya. Ewo yadan yachinemo yebiyan go yadan inside. I just auntie. But you are
1: about you.
0: Na Bible say our Bible.
1: Okay.
0: As when we be was some man, and for one thing, because you in Riaso, Nebia and Yenipa, and I did what I don't talk by a day. I was here. Our Bible.
1: Hey, Papa.
0: I was in the idea.
1: So only a binya and tokwa.
0: Aye.
1: And fire and brand goes here in Nuya.
0: Aye, go bunny Nuya, and we are in Nuya Nipa.
1: Baba say our Bible.
0: Baba say our Bible.
1: Wow. Bosama prophet.
0: I know so much me have
1: it.
0: Amen.
1: Amen.
0: It's only Kobinya Manson, na se Okakon, na se mo any Nipa Ekwa. When one can say Okubu. In
1: reality,
0: and look at our question. Yanko Pony Bizarre, was it Dia Nipa?
1: Okay,
0: Dia Nipa,
2: but
0: I do any black question. Who didn't come out in the pound?
1: Hallelujah,
3: amen.
1: Captain Jesus,
0: yes.
1: Wonderful. Wow.
0: I just want to tell you what's up with you.
1: Come on, you're both here. Come on, baby. I'm here. Time with Captain Jesus. And I was so good, so when you so Prophet Isaac of Osu Hinijima, Odi for way, and I rather, and I'm the so Casacho of mine. And then you made him was so El Coso Awa, Ashama Government School, and Yasam Katua, aha, and Odi for able to fit in there, Elko Pimia Duma, Banada, and Yasam Katua, Penny Behu, Odi for you.
0: And now, would you boom?
1: Sansan Yako Swee no say I'm Pedran Suma Biobi and Maya Hua. Abusia Ghana Ankasano Yen Yina ye seni odi for air cano. I don't see baby I will be a Brabesi awa shaman main station. Station can see any more. Now what be sasa and hefam and a government school ne ewo. Odi for ewo ho and ne echo peme benada. Twana more brebi. Na mesa ho do I dear jumo if you do hang yinano. 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Fre, Nege Direction, Nebe PM, our Captain Jesus Prayer House, our Shaman Government School. Now, Faye, Momo, no. Oh, Kabidi Machia, Momo, no. And only a day, boy, I'm here, you may. 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
2: papa jo muntia school fees muntia school fees
3: that's right
2: se mani hu pa se Dr. Muzu why you mumu 105 Ghana?
1: That's right. That's right. That's right.
2: That's right. Baba,
1: move on my phone number, me. Move on my phone number.
2: So many who say, Amuzu, Abeto, Anthony.
1: That's right. That's right.
2: I'm the one thing for my dear Kosuwa. Also, Papa, I could tell you, did you hear party? I did have say. Deuteronomy chapter 20. Mammy, verse 19.
4: I help me. Chapter 20, verse 19. 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
4: Afu dia
2: 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Ara wa ka se mo ne wo man so.
1: Hallelujah.
2: Amen.
1: Amen.
2: Amen. Amen. Amen.
1: Wow.
2: Amen. Amen.
4: Amen. Amen. Amen. Deuteronomy chapter 20, verse 19. So when thou shalt besiege a city a long time, in making war against it to take it, thou shalt not destroy the trees thereof by forcing an axe against them. For thou mayest eat of them, and thou shalt not cut them down. For the tree of the field is man's life, to employ them in the siege. But who is that? I need the papa.
2: I no cry. I need the papa. I'm poor. Catch your mom. Sada come aso.
1: Say what? Mammy, I'm mad.
2: Where you going to?
1: King James know or TV no so.
2: I'm going to pump up with beer. Who are going to?
1: Huh? In New York.
2: This is. Oh yeah, dear be as a jam out here. Oh yeah, qua. And then a prophet in my preaching, Mokatra Mose. And if I be brave, Bunya, a Bunya, saw me a sawmillers. Found quite so Bunya, only said Yakasa. Oh, Mom saying Yanko Din Yan and Sasia Samao. It was all many more brofobin at Fesse. Ye boom, Yan, ye chifako komu, and a ye ye we bet. Who won't be was through?
1: Jesus.
2: A Casa was as he wishes.
5: Amen.
1: Wow. Hey!
2: A bebo, do you say, do you know, Muni Dindi, do
1: you? Aye, Papa. That's our boy. Yeah, Papa. Oh.
2: Ghana for.
1: I was young and she actually cheered for say ya.
2: Ghana for.
1: Que demusa. Oh.
2: Ghana for.
1: Oh. Oh.
2: I'm Mr. Doctor, I'm say school fees in what you had.
3: But I've been a missive from my phone and brain.
2: I found a fool, but rather. I don't know what the fool, I don't want the man I owe you.
3: Yeah, no, no.
2: I don't also know. I mean, I would the other say, I will be yesterday.
3: Hallelujah.
2: Pastor Benard in Zunina Namuechi.
3: That's right.
2: Dr. Muzwa Namuechi.
3: That's right.
2: Aye.
3: That's right.
2: Ghana for Nyashi, sir, Mube Yum.
5: Yeah.
2: Na my boy, or if we do my way, who
5: care?
2: A cashing young woman.
3: Amen.
2: Or Tanfus will be chasing you, no bebre.
6: Amen.
2: Or bebre. Yame attending and sir Eddie and Maya.
3: That's right.
2: Sabri Akwenya woho. Sir Odo Hobeka, 50 Ghana, Ebushia Kuo. 100 Ghana, Ebushia Kuo.
3: That's right.
2: And 200 Ghana, Ebushia Kuo. Also to me, Yako could look as a me. And Najuma would give why any in summer or the Abano. Meme ma 5,000.
5: Yes.
2: Meme ma 10,000. 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
3: That's right.
2: Ya jwempebi wa umupa. 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Wanuka enko.
3: Okay.
2: Nitu upe sa wansu opre na ku tre hobi.
3: That's right.
2: Padua watu masi.
3: Papa muda hopa.
4: Yes, la.
2: Urade na mna kuwa so. Ebe push you fe fe fe fe fe.
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7: Mafa
2: 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Ayo mafa. That's the grandma.
7: Ah, I can get to so mafa.
3: Oh. Yeah, go to Jesus.
2: Mama, you to break for come no.
7: Papa, you cross the network in nyanya na mabeji na baby.
2: Ano wajina baby, no no awo awo wa force sunzu. Kahuna.
7: I'm not sure. Amen.
2: We have a friend of you, Monsum, that Chicania.
6: Amen.
2: Well, Raddy Dinty. Amen.
7: Amen.
2: Hey, yeah, well, I just. Mammy, I'm a. Captain, yeah, that'll do. I'm a Ghana, it's you. Prophet Isaac, when you're me a quasi. Any penny na tingu number no so.
4: Yes, sir.
2: Na ebe to me aye my ye.
6: Amen.
4: Ah.
2: Na prophet man so nyame na so be you free. Dia usro nyine mu.
6: Amen.
2: Ma me ma say Psalm 34.
4: Yes, sir.
2: No say ma hwehwe urade. Na we bua me. No yi me fi dia misro nyine mu.
4: Yes.
2: Ehono so hia ni tiemu. Na urade chenu. No yi ni fi na hia ni nemu. 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
6: Anya
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2: Ah monso chwe. 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
2: Monso chwe maye. Monso chwe maye. Monso chwe maye. Monso chwe maye.
4: Yes sir.
2: Monso chwe maye. Ai.
4: 34 verse 8.
2: Mo charge mo fun o be bi wa ho. Mammy, I'm any custom being a mapper, sir.
4: Right, sir.
2: I'm a person about in much other than my canoe. Auntie Mammy, I'm a.
4: Yes, sir.
2: Obi biara wote yes sam 34 no.
4: Yes sir.
2: Onya ni da so se nyame ena madum we so. E yi na fini hia na ho kire nyina yem.
4: Amen.
2: Into oya for bona me urade a. Oyi dada ni bi egu no de age fofo.
3: Amen.
4: Yes sir.
2: Sam 34 se say. And once I'll be my onesho, onesho.
6: Papa, cha new idea, son and nine.
2: Mamma, if it's train a bra,
6: yes, ah, or say, money men come for eradicate,
2: money men come for eradicate, yeah.
6: Now, my more money deans,
2: my more money deans, so.
6: Marshisha eradi,
2: Marshisha eradi,
6: now we're buami,
2: now we're buami.
6: Now, what do you
2: mean? And then, if it's on a captain, yet one among be a radium, we are.
4: Amen.
3: That's right. That's right.
2: Now, I'll dominate you off with your swing in them.
4: Amen. Amen.
6: Wa
2: wa sha no no mote
6: na wo anim enwa
2: na wo anim enwa se
6: ohiani tiem
2: ohiani tiem
6: na urade tie no
2: na urade tie no
6: na oje no na ho hia hia nyina mu
2: ah ma menka me tie o ma me awala no so ka me tie o but uni eja santia crash ma nkre ma bi koso afidie ne mo. Thank you, Kawachina Sambra. Oh, here ni tiemo.
6: Oh, here ni tiemo. Na iradi
2: tieno.
6: Na ojeno. 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
6: Iradi bo fubo wan wo suro.
2: Enti iradi bo tiemo.
3: Amen.
2: Na obaju wa hu hie nyinem.
4: Amen.
2: Mami Amagana.
4: Yes, sir.
2: Ese. Obibesen disika kakrebia. Or best corner, baby.
6: Amen.
4: Right, sir.
2: I or best call, or best call, number B.
4: Yeah,
2: and tea, but here for Mutieme.
3: But I know,
2: wow, who by a ha? Mia Sandys is here. The emphasis crown, no, Emma.
6: Amen.
4: Aha.
2: And the abuse so within some may. As soon as he protect the crown.
6: Amen.
3: Oh. Hallelujah.
2: Yeah. May somebody protect the crown.
6: Amen.
4: Yes, sir.
2: Who be the next? Who be the next to protect the crown?
4: How about just any amount? Yeah,
2: amount. Any amount. Any amount. Any amount. Obi say any amount abe start na mo bi edi wani mo kan da obi din de Stella Edikwaf en obi din de Emmanuel Mensa mami ama o ye se obi sa no ano Stella Edikwaf en Emmanuel Mensa en Makie Wayo.
4: God bless you.
2: Wow, wow, wow, wow, wow, wow, wow, wow, wow, wow, wow, wow, wow, wow, wow, wow, wow, wow, wow,
4: wow,
2: wow,
4: wow,
2: wow, wow,
4: wow, wow, wow, wow,
2: wow, wow, wow, wow, wow, wow, wow, wow, wow, Mammy, meet you.
4: Nana,
2: no, so many papa Bacassa.
4: Bacha,
2: but an anonymous lady, Mammy Macuma,
4: I don't want to,
2: I'm not sure if you're a good person. My name again.
4: Now
2: come on, D4. Ah, but I'm going to copy him and grab no much.
4: Oh, Papa. 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
0: 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My mom, what can I come when I'm the Wabamin chain? Why? My mom, I come as well, the amount. Amen.
2: Amen.

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2: Put
0: some out. Yeah, but me, 263.
3: 163.
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2: Semester Ghana for nyina se ne nsuo yi aye. 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Na obom pae enso ma.
1: Yes.
2: As I say, I am sorry, Cassie. I say, Mudu Dona, she fears I dear Cosono.
1: Yeah.
2: You see, Papa, 300 crown of her kind, it can be more. 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A dophonum near Obia Obiara. 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
5: 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Pastor Isaac ne kasano.
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5: Eh culture center.
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5: Ne pacho ane.
2: Uri tele ni no.
5: Okay.
2: Oh, Ghana di ano kurede.
4: Oh my God.
2: Amen.
4: Amen.
2: Aya me pabranti ano. Kese yo man.
4: That's right.
2: Na ya ya juma wo ofori culture center.
4: Ampa.
2: Na brandi ashe da for car sec. Me di 60 million cosponsor juma.
4: Huh. Bon samarade. Bon samarade.
2: Politician.
4: There'll be
2: Opaman
4: the idea.
2: Fashion designer.
4: 6,000 choppable Ghana cities.
2: Isaac. What's up? Me na me nya picture why?
5: Because you die, Matsi.
2: Aye. Now, so what you man will teach you why?
5: Impacho, I know what you want.
2: Impacho, what you say, so na ng hamo papa because mo bempo.
5: Impacho, I know.
2: You say, baby, I'm not poor, Jay.
4: Wow.
6: So what's it?
2: What's it? Nyamene kama kuma na mefaa kori.
4: No,
2: dear. Amen, Shra, Isaac.
5: Amen, amen, amen.
2: What's up, Papa, why?
5: That's your matter.
2: Amen, Shra. Amen, Amma, I don't know.
0: What's it for?
2: I don't know.
0: Yeah, she said nipa be brave, yes, Papa, nanka nipa 100.
2: You see, Anna, me?
0: Yeah, 6,000 ba. Papa, kebe kwe ni mupa.
2: Oh. Monsho.
0: Nyame
2: beye. Nyame
1: beye. Amen.
2: Amana brosso.
4: Amen.
2: Yo, Isaac, nyame ne wontena why?
1: Amen.
2: Yo. Ghana mrantie. Unim a unim.
4: Ampa o.
2: I just wanted to send out refi he.
7: Hello.
2: Hello.
4: Otie no. Oh.
7: Pacho, good morning.
2: Kola ni bio. Morning.
7: Pacho, I am
2: telling
7: mommy
2: to you,
7: pa.
2: Oh,
7: tell
2: mommy to you, pa. Pacho, I. Uh-huh. Pacho, I'm here, but I'm here, but I
7: Pacho, I.
2: Dear mom, pa, mama, mene nyame mani shika.
7: Pacho, I.
2: Eh, na uofa, no, wen wanko, no.
7: Yowe,
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4: Amen.
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1: Amen.
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2: Aye.
4: Se, rade mom.
2: Hello.
4: Hey, wow.
2: Hello.
8: Hello, I'm a person who number no some boy in a correct here.
2: Number no, hey, 055.
8: Jesus, number no.
1: 055.
8: Number.
2: 7 8 8 7 8 8 2 4 2 4 2 5 2 5 number 9 why I mean sure papa Obama to Iwuba Alabila
4: Aha, o se ensuo no se ne gugu no one ka mu a wo ti opa.
2: Okay.
4: Na o ma mo piafo, ene wa kire ya de. Na ne ene hu pa ye nua na sem no.
2: Enua no.
4: E be ba chese se anwa de ma.
2: Na o bre ye o hudo do.
4: E ba ba chese mi ti video.
2: Yee. E be ba.
4: So uno obi wa sem a.
2: Ai.
4: Papa na fo wani mre ko sue ni.
2: Da da da da da bi. O wa betrari ni pe nko. E fo wani ku bre ko sue sue dia.
4: Oh my.
2: E ya ku kwaza u dia ye ni pa. Dia ni pa.
4: Papa. Oh my goodness.
2: Sure.
4: I have seen a captain Jesus. Wow.
2: But you didn't have your friend.
1: I tell
2: me, I said,
1: you're
2: doing your friend against your clue. Oh, do you
1: master
2: the air here? Tell you, you're doing
1: your
2: friend. You're my auntie. I'm telling you, I'm telling you. I'm telling you,
1: Amen.
2: We're ready, dainty. Amen.
6: Amen.
2: Because we are not here, baby. We are messiah, dear mamma. Why?
6: Amen.
2: Yo. But you didn't, baby, I'm fluffy. Who didn't, baby, I'm fluffy?
4: Yes, I'm out of Sadi, we're Munti and Amunshan and Suma. I said, you made it now, Woody, you know, I internet, so you made the. And I hear you, Ashama Government School, and I hear True Light, you know. I'm a radio station, Corona Woods, you know. And it's
2: hello, Mr. Hey.
1: Hey.
2: Mr. Abua, what's your name?
1: Mr.
2: Abua, are you here?
1: Nani.
2: Hey.
4: Wow.
1: Wow, Mr. Abua. We show life.
2: Wow. Me and Mr. Abua.
4: I'm not sure.
2: Mammy, on your baby, or Yaria, Doctor Cass, just home, dear, as you shame him one son were to me at Nassie. None in no opinion, I am.
4: Aye.
2: No, Sabrina, dear, no, Mihiano. Sabrinum, na a whole car 365 million.
4: Lose time.
2: Aye, Nassim. Na, Omo. More running shake came on than a buy, and I prophet you must see. Sound operation, young upon Amish obey.
4: Hallelujah.
2: Papa, I could far continue to my mono, but you chat the mouse sort of warning, and I say, when you said prophet, you might walk us as a bebum.
4: Now,
2: say, boom, my, you be cast down to my nephew.
4: Bon, Samarade. You move your betters about us, Samuel. Huh?
2: Now, some of the bemo.
4: Hallelujah.
2: Amen.
4: Amen.
2: Amen.
4: Amen.
2: Amen. Amen. Amen. Amen. Amen. Amen. Amen. Amen. Amen.
1: Amen.
2: Because
1: papa, what can't we do?
4: Come on.
6: That's
4: what
6: Jesus.
4: Oh.

Bon. Ah! I was young, I'm a man, I'm a man, I'm a man, I'm a man, I'm a man, I'm a man, I'm a man, I'm a man, I'm a man, I'm a man, I'm a man, I'm a man, I'm a man, I'm a man, I'm a man, I'm a man, I'm a man, I'm a man, I'm a man, I'm a man, I'm a man, I'm a man, I'm a man, I'm a man, I'm a man, I'm a man, I'm a man, I'm a man, I'm a man, I'm a man, I'm a man, I'm a man, I'm a man, I'm a man, I'm a man, I'm a man, I'm a man, I'm a man, I'm a man, I'm a man, I'm a man, I'm a man, I'm a man, I'm a man, I'm a man, I'm a man, I'm a man, I'm a man, I'm a man, I'm a man, I'm a man, I'm a man, I'm a man, I'm a man, I'm a man, I'm a man, I'm a man, I'm a man, I'm a man, I'm a man, I'm a man, I'm a man, I'm a man, I'

0: And any pen you have, but some that was what?
1: That's right.
0: That's right. Any pen you have, but some
1: that was
0: happy. 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
2: Oh, fast. 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

Yamia, may we mono adjo Eddie Amma, said the Achina Bra, the Achina Bra, the Achina Bra, the Achina Bra, the Achina Bra, the Achina Bra, the Achina Bra, the Achina Bra, the Achina Bra, the Achina Bra, 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

0: Uncle Captain. 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Now for years, you and Yamia Sam.
1: Hey,
0: and Radia Castro,
1: and no,
0: and then the man.

0: Lily Crevasio. Or the 31 Ghana Aba.
1: God bless you.
0: One song. Yeah, about 10 years from
2: home. 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

0: Bonsam kese me rade. 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
1: Captain, in tehun no me bi no no.
2: Hello, Captain Gisa.
1: Onso beti mse Captain Gisa. That is saying.
2: Hello, no me. Imagine. How can she be any better?
1: Sa.
0: May
1: 3 days be your home, Juma. So what?
0: Amen.
1: I 3 days in a chassis fin. A radium famous sooner on Sawyer.
0: Amen.
1: Na on Pijau.
0: Amen.
1: Na one Casaben Antiaba.
0: Amen. Oh, Jesus.
1: Yamibua and Umre a bon and I do 10. And there and I do 10 croaker.
0: That's right.
1: How Papa no Fremme?
0: Wow.
1: Mama no one kasa. Why? And I be a Yamina Mesubesa.
0: Amen.
1: Amen.
0: Amen.
1: Amen. Abusia.
0: Wow.
1: My dear baby, I do know. A foot one, a medi two.
0: Wow.
1: Oh, my young fuma number, no Emma, a radi.
0: That's good.
1: Young fuma, a radi. Who did he say now, Freffy?
3: My Freffy, so.
1: Now, did he say?
3: What for having Joyce? I do take
1: your Joyce. What's the missing?
3: Oh, that's your
1: name. You know, you know,
3: you
1: hear massage. Yay.
3: Papa, no, Yami Yamma, Debbie.
1: Are you?
3: Make me a bako, a wound, and now you didn't know, Ochi. Papa, she tell my chin, no, I send him soon. She tell my chin, auntie, tell my boy, eat it, and I'm a catcher of what I say. Captain Jesus, Yami. Miss my name is Namaka, why come? Amen. Papa.
1: Yame, madam, or TV, mamma.
3: Yes,
1: and I'm ready now to Danny.
3: Yes, and Sana.
1: I never bet.
3: Papa,
1: I know
3: what you say. When you are boring, send a double kind. I know chapter 5, last verse
1: 27.
3: So when you are born, who members of be out here, Papa. When you are born, only Papa, my mother. Be out here, Papa. When you mean dinner, my mother. So out here, Papa. When chant, when you
0: mean.
3: And also, be kasama. We see kabe kasama.
0: Amen.
3: Be out here, radio. Send out here, radio. No. Be out here, send out here. And so as sui. Many when he saw the Yibia Mano.
4: No.
3: It's Romans 15:10. A many when you a man your commission.
1: Mammy, Yamin Shram, Mammy Techi.
0: Maybe
1: Bob, but what did he send after for him? Hello?
4: Hello?
1: Yeah.
4: Hello?
1: Doc.
0: Namedivo.
1: Baby, I yet do know.
0: Okay.
1: Prophet Isaac of Swinch, a catcher gun in Nibia. Ubia, sir, a drum and a young pony at Chay.
0: Amen.
1: In Shranka Radidin.
0: Amen.
1: Yabedria, a shaman government school.
0: That's right.
1: Our main station, Honoma.
0: Wow.
1: Main station, the market, Cassiano, and Temuana government school. Our wow. 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
0: eh
1: unanya tia sase no so keke kra
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1: kwai shra
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1: ah
0: 5 years
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0: oh
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1: I'm all awful.
0: Oh, my goodness.
1: Why? Say, why, Jinqua? 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
0: Amen.
1: Fajidi ni arije kase mijina ho.
0: Mijina ho pinti.
1: Bra Captain Jesus.
0: Hallelujah.
1: Bra Sherman Government School.
0: That's right.
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1: Odum ni ya juma ko pemu anajo.
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0: Ampa o.
1: Nyambo akina ebe to aso.
0: Amen.
1: A brother, you be.
0: That's right.
1: Oh, try it then.
0: Oh, train, I had
1: the fan century. Need you, my dear, damn fool.
0: Jesus.
1: Fire one who does so. The Raria train and Sasa, oh, we're quite or gentlemen.
0: Amen. Amen.
1: Oh, any pay.
0: Jesus.
1: Can 95.
0: Wonderful.
1: 95. Enjoy of Bassani Abdomi, you may.
0: That's right.
1: Bra, whom I brought for Chani Abdomo,
0: oh.
1: Sign a new home. I will born him.
0: Amen.
1: Only a radimananti.
0: Amen.
1: But change a mini palinism. To Gideon Amon.
0: To Gideon Amon.
1: When he betche. For.

0: number show. 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
1: That's right.
0: Bepim sabri.
1: Ani o.
0: Yange ya home.
1: Debi.
0: And somebody have a pray.
1: Ampao.
0: The dinner dani adani.
1: Hallelujah.
0: Ewa le peso ochine mai.
1: Amen.
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1: Amen.
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1: Amen.
0: Na wone ewa le peso ofaus.
1: Oh Jesus.
0: Brawati.
1: Amen.
0: Bra. Bra.
1: That's right.
0: Bra.
1: That's right.
0: Bra.
1: That's right.
0: Bra.
1: That's right.
0: Bra.
1: That's right.
0: Apostle Faith say. Bra. Obare who ni bro.
1: Oh my God.

I didn't want to for time when I mention Jim. 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

0: Empeja.
1: Two men at home will be around for papa. And no woman so chain.
2: That's right.
1: That's right. So all my winya have been taken.
2: That's right.
1: And then Odumu ran.
2: Oh my God.
1: On this half one in ya.
2: Amen.
1: On this half 2 men in ya.
2: Amen.
1: Now on where I didn't come.
2: Amen.
1: Enshra.
2: Amen.
1: Adum.
2: Amen.
1: Yedia. Ayarasa. And Yamudia.
2: Amen.
1: So I will be around what Pedia and Suo and I say. Ujin shall we won't so.
2: That's right.
1: The fame put out for fans who know.
2: Yes.
1: And Suoni Kurau. Adum Emong Rans. So I do ruin him.
2: Yes.
1: So I jarry. So I do ruin us. So I do ruin with him. So I won't know. So I do yabiani.
2: That's right.
1: So I do anointing. What the biara.
2: Oh, Jesus.
1: Papa ni yedieni shankwa. Ana enfimumra.
2: Amen.
1: Nyame nshramo.
2: Amen.
1: Onya madoya.
2: Amen.
1: Onya madum.
2: Amen.
1: Oma monti asempa.
2: Amen.
1: Masonti asempa.
2: Amen.
1: Mani huna de pa.
2: Amen.
1: Amen. Yeni adoye enya mokwan.
2: Amen.
0: Amen.
1: Wonyame echa.
2: Amen.
1: Oba.
2: Amen.
1: Ero kronkron de.
2: Amen.
1: Amen.
2: Bonsam Gassia Marade. Abusia, Edino, I a prophet Isaac, of Usuhini Jima, Captain Jesus Kofaba, or no, Anano Pay, Rade Afanoso, Eddie, Shawedia, my name, and Ne Sabria for any chim. Yapo, Radio Ni TV, and so for any chim, or Ashaman Government School, a Hanumu, and our Gia, and if I who dear Air Cosso, Bomodia, Nefer Hubenus, and Subura will be. If he Sabria Copim San Mireno, menu also Bomodia Mount 9, a Betia Hanum, and so no toe, and toe, Yadia Yawaha, a free Nekopim, Brada, Ubey and Shira, Abusia Doctor Amuzu, and di ambeje so abena ma 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Bye bye.
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1: 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Na home run na yeton yi newspaper your friend is Sunday Mirror. Sunday Mirror yeton ukosiada wam wenye fin de mse obienim. 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
0: Oh, Mr. Kobna, we come here. 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You, my uncle.
1: Okay, I don't know how can I. Maybe I can pain.
0: Pain.
1: No, no, woman nearby.
0: I didn't know the boy nearby.
1: I'm the father of the other.
0: Right.
1: But if you say,
0: wouldn't you have a good round? Okay.
1: Because I do, baby, I can add in.
0: Ebia ni ebe ya ibu.
1: Mr. Cobra, who be in some soul?
0: Wow. Mo why are the power? Nyansanyum.
2: Ah, but you won't be.
0: Yo, Minnie, I would need baby. I can say free.
2: Yeah, you're mentioning the possession.
0: Who can say free?
2: Teshi.
0: Oh, a German, sir. We are Teshi to say.
2: Oh, I'm
0: not yet. Miss, and so did you. Mr. Ensoni de ahajimpa no ahajimpa
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2: Me
0: a friend of Kuntun. It is that same way we
2: now
0: or ha. You, if a more young Koyasa was so.
2: What's the mouth beside the minute a Jacobaya, dear pa? I can't for a war, a catabool before this. A ja, nay, and then the flower, what woman named
0: a
2: Berman?
0: Oh, what woman named Berman?
2: What woman named Berman?
0: Oh, yeah, mobile.
2: It is a wounded idea, and I said, you went on one or one. That is a little Catabia bones and there's a wood woman. Won't bring that wound your bango, and I said, won't bring that wound your bambo. 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
3: You anything quantan me am a samre mine. 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You say anything quantan for me, you need compete for
0: 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Obia, Betty, you miss me, Darcy. 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
4: Oh, answer for Niki.
0: Mini, I'm Mr. Odini, baby, I can say free. Idiane,
4: Obin.
0: Hey, you are.
4: I don't know what to say.
0: Ubehwe ni aba.
4: Yentia meka se medebe bo ami ni aba no.
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0: Mhm.
4: Me mo me yare na oba e betra me ho a bi sin de.
0: Yeah.
4: Na me so me bo an ka kan ka kra.
0: Mpo. Ya butre.
4: Ya fesi ya. Na sometimes I'm not worried first. One, I'm not worried. My mommy is saying, "You know, then I'm not on a game when you ask. I'll be free. I change my band. No one man. Tell me, name my money. Be. La la.
0: Ah, I said, "Man, I can't say."
4: Me say, "Oh, what? Tell my new town to see me because we jam my money. Boom, me so cry call."
0: I'm just so on. No, but quite change your band. Say, "Chop baby, I know I cut your baby. I ain't who ye."
4: Because of me, I can't simply.
0: Matua CP.
4: My man and me and son are no more work. And in war 5 years. And I have one more work. Who are infants 3 years.
0: Oh.
4: That means, sir, I'm offering you. I need the crown on the ocean. My friend, Namia, I said, oh, she me cry.
0: Yeah.
4: And Namia. Namia, do. And the one for mammy. I show my woman 8 years in a spoon tea.
0: Wow.
4: Obema mum ni edo ema nti ne kwa yom ho ade.
0: No
4: ba de ope nti ope de se etimi si December etimi si January. E bisi ma tru. Na en suato. Na eko to aja se.
0: But to us here for papa papa papa.
4: Oba beti meja ho na mum. Aya na ye mema ni ye de ewre na ase wo.
0: Mhm.
4: Awra sha de te etimi.
0: Yeah.
4: E change. Enti Anna, where do you my come will be about but only saying Yana ye di of Adiano. Yet me boy of us, ye yama, as no may dear daddy.
0: Matua sepa, I am pa.
4: Yet you make us an, oh my dear daddy, no, there's a type of dear daddy.
0: Matia
4: won't take you all.
0: Yeah.
4: Say, Sabu, Minianum, Petrum four, Minianum, Angra four, Minianum, Sabu, Adam four.
0: Yeah.
4: Na fa compare oma minianum asante fo minianum kwawo fo minianum bono fo
0: che so mo yedi wo fade no
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4: matu se e machi nimu yede
0: yeah
4: Give me money, no, no.
0: Yeah.
4: And the, oh dear, may you show the same way, Mr. KB.
0: Right.
4: Then, yeah, Master, Mr. Are you captain of the nation? Master Tamra. What do you over there?
0: Okay, yo. That's it. Mo. Yan Sanyong.
5: I'm fully here.
0: Hey!
5: I'm
0: not here. I'm
5: Na aye nyankopon chire ni tu ni ni wi bia
0: dede
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0: wow
5: ti ya nante a ye ye ni pa be 10 you are 8 ni akọ
0: Who call yourself Dazzy?
5: Yeah, I'm so Dazzy. Yeah, yeah, yeah. I just have to go.
0: Minya, we say, I'm ready.
5: To be conformity. Oh, I come when we catch up. So we bedroom the Uber talk. Color television. Maybe a fool.
0: Okay. We need.
5: We are conform bunny pa. Play television there. And then I'm being met here too.
0: Since a crazy show be able to.
5: What is it? Ah, it's the
0: other
5: side. After more, I will
0: be
5: Yeah. A reality. Upian is a dear,
0: right? But
5: he disappointed him before. And the other say, maybe Papa. 70.
0: Yeah.
5: No, come on, sit to a car or food free.
0: Right.
5: Minia, set what did be three years movie. Which means we start to say the open go. Wow, I say, if you pa 8, me are 10, to say 8 more. No, I catch it, say, this year will be bad, will be pee, ha, ho, woman, dear. One on the ho, ho.
0: Hey!
5: What do you have here?
0: Matu, I see a pa.
5: One on the ho, ho. It's me, your school fees. It's me, dear man, me, dear school, me, dear. Me, call me a bet. Me, call me a bet. Me, call me a bet.
0: Wow.
5: Me, to tell me, I am one up at home. The
0: oh,
5: did not see, sir. Because we know Papa, that is younger, you know, visit.
0: Yeah.
5: Why, say, yeah, members, I in the Mammy Jay. What you have here?
0: Yeah.
5: Ain't he? The attendant one who have all sent off for us for one of the So, he said, you know, Penny, catch us, you did. Oh, my dear,
0: yeah.
5: It will be an offer as a for one of the
0: Yeah.
5: It to me, Papa, you know, yeah. It do me be near a minia. Your court now, you will be a me, between you, see, catch him, papa, and say, who are Susan? Obey Susan.
0: Sese
5: matiasie.
0: What kind of rehu bi?
5: So ho.
0: Yeah.
5: Me menyiri ntina matiasie. Wo fusa. Wo ja no kra na wira ho.
0: Mhm.
5: So ho. Sane tie relative me se me oba bia obo ame no.
0: Mhm.
5: Se mimi nya se ba se why no so do kwa. 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So an hwe wo mo na yi a. Eh eh eh o no ame problem. 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Wa hwe no. 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But I was said there. It's clear said there me chiro me papa die. 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
0: that's it miss me that's a video right nyansanyum Mini am Mr. Odini baby akase free yi. 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
6: de
0: 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Mr. Ron.
6: Yes sir.
0: Bibi aboko de.
6: Nyadum.
0: Yo, mwanu nko.
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0: Don't mind your
6: Oba
0: wife.
6: Who won't be a big mabuano? What you mean, Buano? Yeah, Kibi Kayano.
0: It
6: be dependent. Aha. If I know Bua, you be a man, who be Babata, who be seeing when you win, maybe be our Yamawa. Why not?
0: Yeah.
6: Who is that? Misses and also on a sukun, on a sunikun de Buano.
0: Let's just offer so, she said, Udi and Kaba Bua, Yeri.
6: Obano bua odia, why not?
0: Yeah.
6: But who could show Bana on Wana on coming on our way? Nene, send it.
0: No, Matias here.
6: Aha.
0: On one nijijiriji. Now, you are far away. What to say? You soon?
6: Oh, Viviaboko.
0: Okay. You, Mr. Rob, Medasipi, right.

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1: 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Yesu sane ye fa
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1: 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Yesu sane ye fa gen. 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
2: the max G I know they are my brave papa
0: Toro buwa sada tie
2: Oh
0: Magi Nyamiyadum Tafonsu e what to say?
2: Tafu boko.
0: Right.
2: I am waiting, Mr. Kibi, I'm on it.
0: Obeti.
2: Mr. Kibi, a long time. He came on radio, so
0: enyene. University radio, ni njana no also.
2: Me na me katra.
0: Right.
2: Oh, my dear, me copy Kibi. Yeah. I'm catching you. By a man, the Ukrainian meaning most at times I know what you because me may wound your mother pre-bisa. Because we're about only you could to offer fair at a madam and one a haunting. It's me quite by any big via sending a say, I want to offer fair. I be we're keep will be covered my note to make a creep and know about a choir of the first world big and a jam.
0: Not just a who can say, how can she say? Uba bua o yiripa di enkadi beba uniaba.
2: Mazi enya asem kitu because me ube bri.
0: Wow.
2: Me kwa mimi say ni bibi sa atumte.
0: Yeah.
2: Bab na mi ankasa mimi di andi ano obano onye uwa mide.
0: Uh-huh.
2: Ota se na mi no no egusu shisha wari.
0: Yeah.
2: Eme mi nya asem kwa kra.
0: Uh-huh.
2: Ka bo mi wa kra. Mazi mi na left yiri bubu ye rough rough.
0: Whoa.
2: Inti ye di me ba yare sana ye gusu sam yari yam. By the moon, you know, and so the Diamma, Chester, and me down with the Nadia method. They say, Ashing, we are teaching a booming.
0: Eh,
2: must be a booming. That's a big move. What is that? And I cry on Ben Crab you.
0: Wow.
2: On Ben Crab you until Tama, the cook on Bay, I don't, it's me sorry, San Jimmy. Now, after a sample, so about Miss Woody.
0: Hm.
2: Never miss Ruya. And I mean, Cassaman Ruby, my who better 3 times.
0: Yeah.
2: Bema ni on the yuri to offer fair, Yareba Bema, Obani Bomodia, a chin in Colana, Danny in Colana Cosia, the crew.
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0: 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Use mebo minia. Use ukroni. 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
0: Krokoko. 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
0: 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Okay, yo koso, efe koso.
1: Let's remember this is kaba mama of asi, and I'm mama, the mama yim weti.
0: I didn't hear.
1: Sunday, the comedy is kind of ma. In your band with ya. Me, you have a little bit with you, and I shall not say, so who cry, I'm afraid, well, I was up.
0: Just officer, she said, will you cry the we invest in more or the best show, ma? Now, when you are by the old man is cigar or the best show will be my own.
1: The best show will be by yourself, but you
0: are.
1: Yeah, yeah. You are back home. My fashion, you could sit down with the manager, go sit down from family.
0: Wow. 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
1: Yo,
0: me dance pa mu ku. 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Ana says 0551656656. 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
4: Nanga kuni chi.
0: Mini ya Mr. Odini baby akasefri.
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4: It's you bar, any bar with room.
0: Mm-hmm.
4: And you know, when you be here, whatever I call, I beg your party or her meal. And I'm
0: going
4: to say, it's messy, any abani or corner.
0: Mm-hmm.
4: Or for the mower, you're it. No, actually, be banned with Yawa, or the Kuni Fee.
0: Or the Kuni Crew. I remember some of your mathematics with power because
4: I'm going to go to the house.
5: Me fresh ya sio ya ara.
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5: 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No?
0: Railway faho. Railway faho do. Na, Mr. Udin. Udin.
5: Akuto.
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5: Me jana, obi bu beno.
0: Aha.
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0: Aha.
5: Why are you going to be black and white?
0: That's it, Vidya.
5: Bye-bye.
0: Bye-bye. 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Nyansanyom. Mini am sro di ni bebi akase free.
2: Am di pa ye di premier.
0: W Francis.
2: Yes sir. Ye wonom ni po.
0: Mebo. Meba Francis. Eh eh, osi W Francis di an.
2: W Francis. Kweku.
0: Mhm.
2: Bada.
0: Kweku Bada.
2: Bada, yes sir.
0: Yo. Okay. Yo, mwana. Mwana nuko.
2: Yo, 1965.
0: Wow.
2: September.
0: Okay.
2: 23rd.
0: Right. Yo, mwana nuko. Matthew was here. You, Yanko, and Asam Nusunefe.
2: I am Manasam now.
0: Chess,
2: Chess,
0: and I'm here. And when you see car, Juana, who Pesa Ubesini,
2: you are to me, I'm a catcher.
0: Yes.
2: Majority of the national, I get a man, Takitia, the best, Niba. Shano.
0: I'm not sure.
2: I want to know point. You ask. You got check out you 1 month in my. The discount bar, now the version passes. Now, not that.
0: Yeah.
2: Now, Obey who said, you couldn't you scar. My best is Baku Baku Ben in 9.
0: Wow.
2: Kachua. My top private car, 12.
0: Wow.
2: And private car, we talk to Lumosi.
0: Whoa.
2: Azuma didn't need a bar, what color?
0: Mm-hmm.
2: A dark coaty show, or second.
0: Yeah.
2: And I'm going to tell you so.
0: Wow.
2: The Monday, and I'm going to go Habo. And I'm going to go black one.
0: Wow.
2: The week, and I'm going to go dark.
0: Mm-hmm.
2: Dela, head, some teacher on tour.
0: Mm-hmm.
2: And I'm going to be head in the head in the city, Sunday, yeah. Sunday.
0: Wow. Oh, missing.
2: Now, you
0: know,
2: my mini yarn.
0: Mhm.
2: Lagos, Uncomuncono, a tissue. Look at it.
0: It is three horn.
2: It is three horn.
0: Mhm.
2: Never at the Lagos. The neighbor, I trepe.
0: Mhm.
2: A mammy to suit a car. A copa, my contain.
0: The
2: first George. George Tati.
0: Yeah.
2: George Tati.
0: Mhm.
2: We can find by addition because second third because I saw me my content about them. About them, okay, the time that you know. No, Kebwa wife.
0: Now
2: we try, no.
0: Ooh.
2: And I'm uncle catching that. Uncle, which is what could I about them? What's my contact with the church? I'm going to go to the garden.
6: nasu kosari e mmanu ti bi ka ba ku ri ko toko isuja e papa da bi ho
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6: Not be some sa question.
0: Right.
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0: Yeah.
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1: onem sama pamire no enam sase tisu ma pamlo you three house
0: wow
1: our big apple
0: wow
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0: Why are
1: the minister?
0: Matua, see a papa, who say, Wahura Hosem Pana Okan, Minia. Yamison crying, why?
1: Nakamoto bombing. Let me wish me. The new again, the Jaru again, the two of them, the Santa and Bapono, Nimba, Namino, Omoy.
0: That's same way.
1: But you know, the first dirty. You can't know, the first dirty. Royalty in the two meeting. Two pop. And a woman. If it. And I royalty two meeting.
0: Wow.
1: Even dirty. But that.
0: Yo, where the minia, Mimreno, I a bit. And tip me that CP, so Yamre, a church, a winsome.
1: Yeah, no manana. I call this to me.
0: 0551 656 5655.
1: I think what's nothing. Your papa says so. Naho and there, and I get and I, Yadia.
0: What do I say,
1: Papa? Papa, we are 2 years in
0: here.
1: There was a party. You see, my uncle with the charter. Any trailer.
0: Papa.
1: You got a trailer. Any trailer. Any trailer. Any trailer. You command me that.
0: Mo. When the member and I are Biminia, that's a name.
1: You got to obey, correct.
0: Nadia man.
1: Caravan.
0: You
1: command.
0: You. The career to our best issue. Medasipa, when the member and I are Bipa,
1: you.
0: A tearful, Madame Wasipi, I am say with you, will be kind of carcum. 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

0: Stop spending time with the wrong people. 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If someone wants you in their life, they'll make room for you. You shouldn't have to fight for a spot. Never ever insist yourself to someone who continuously overlooks your worth. And remember, it's not the people that stand by your side when you're at your best, but the ones who stand beside you when you're at your worst that are your true friends. Stop trying to be someone you're not. One of the greatest challenges in life is being yourself in a world that's trying to make you like everyone else. Someone will always be prettier. Someone will always be smarter. Someone will always be younger. But they will never be you. Don't change so people will like you. Be yourself, and the right people will love the real you. Stop trying to hold on to the past. You cannot start the next chapter of your life if you keep rereading the last one. Stop being scared to make a mistake. Doing something and getting it wrong is at least 10 times more productive than doing nothing. Every success has a trail of failures behind it, and every failure is leading towards success. You end up regretting the things you did not do far more than the things you did. Stop getting involved in relationships for the wrong reasons. Relationships must be chosen wisely. It is better to be alone than to be in bad company. There's no need to rush. If something is meant to be, it will happen at the right time, with the right person, and for the best reason. Stop rejecting new relationships just because old ones didn't work. In life, you'll realize that there's a purpose for everyone you meet. Some will test you. Some will use you. And some will teach you. But most importantly, some will bring out the best in you. Stop trying to compensate against things that are not there. And stop trying to compete against everyone else. Don't worry about what others are doing better than you. Concentrate on beating your own records every day. Success is a battle between you and yourself only. I just have to repeat this. This warrants a repeat. Stop trying to compete against everyone else. Don't worry about what others are doing better than you. Concentrate on beating your own records every day. Success is a battle between you and yourself only. Life is too short to spend time with people who suck the happiness out of you. If someone wants you in their life, they'll make room for you. You shouldn't have to fight for a spot. Never, ever insist yourself to someone who continuously overlooks your worth. And remember, it's not the people that stand by your side when you're at your best, but the ones who stand beside you when you're at your worst that are your true friends.
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So, what do you want to do? 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

baritone, Mr. Barry White, saying, "Practice what you preach." This is music at sundown, music that takes your body, your mind, and your soul. This is Plan B FM, and it's me, your favorite DJ, Maxwell Kojo Osafu, a.k.a. Maxi J, a.k.a. Kolonko. I got a few of this touch kind of music, and I'm going to say bye to all of you.

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This is your number one hype man, MC DJ Papi Jonah. And what I dancing team for me funny day? Why I say? Last week for Adabaraka, we are such some sexy girl. Hello, pretty, you too fine. This time, body go make bad man go crazy. What's it then? What's your friend of Vanessa? Vanessa, you too fine, number. It's in here for Adenta. 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

0: say the only thing maybe make me the happy that you give me. Internet gas are that when you talk, make you come from, make you for the pity.
1: Rama, what is the matter?
0: I go proof to them, say somebody bad, eh? Somebody wicked, eh? I go do my best to make all of you not vex. I got money for my set, I don't insist, take a boost to get a reset. Say you want get kicked, push a big jump fence, eh?

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Jeezy fleas in the reason. Season the clicks off the heezy. Mix the war with Jeezy. Got to make it easy for Snoop Deezy to come back and drop raps and make that so easy. The most homie and most wanted.